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4: We're under a heat warning. Partly cloudy tonight and windy, a low of 19. Tomorrow, cloudy with a risk of a thunderstorm and a high of 27. Showers on Tuesday, high of 29. More rain on Wednesday with a high of 21. Current weather conditions can be found anytime on the CDK Electric weather page. 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
0: Now, your Pembina Valley online weather.
7: We're under a heat warning. Partly cloudy tonight and windy, a low of 19. Tomorrow, cloudy with a risk of a thunderstorm and a high of 27. Showers on Tuesday, high of 29. More rain on Wednesday with a high of 21. Current weather conditions can be found anytime on the CDK Electric weather page. That's on your Pembina Valley online app. I'm Judy Peters.
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4: We're under a heat warning. Partly cloudy tonight and windy, a low of 19. Tomorrow, cloudy with a risk of a thunderstorm and a high of 27. Showers on Tuesday, high of 29. More rain on Wednesday with a high of 21. Current weather conditions can be found anytime on the CDK Electric weather page. That's on your Pembina Valley online app. I'm Judy Peters.
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0: 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No musical artists were harmed in the making of this contest.
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0: Now, your Pembina Valley online weather.
3: We're under a heat warning. Partly cloudy tonight and windy. A low of 19. Tomorrow, cloudy with a risk of a thunderstorm and a high of 27. Showers on Tuesday, high of 29. More rain on Wednesday with a high of 21. Current weather conditions can be found anytime on the CDK Electric weather page. That's on your Pembina Valley online app. I'm Judy Peters.
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2: Now, your Pembina Valley online weather.
3: We're under a heat warning. Partly cloudy tonight and windy, a low of 19. Tomorrow, cloudy with a risk of a thunderstorm and a high of 27. Showers on Tuesday, high of 29. More rain on Wednesday with a high of 21. Current weather conditions can be found anytime on the CDK Electric weather page. That's on your Pembina Valley online app. I'm Judy Peters.
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0: Now, your Pembina Valley online weather.
4: We're under a heat warning. Partly cloudy tonight and windy, a low of 19. Tomorrow, cloudy with a risk of a thunderstorm and a high of 27. Showers on Tuesday, high of 29. More rain on Wednesday with a high of 21. Current weather conditions can be found anytime on the CDK Electric weather page. 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
2: We're under a heat warning. Partly cloudy tonight and windy, a low of 19. Tomorrow, cloudy with a risk of a thunderstorm and a high of 27. Showers on Tuesday, high of 29. More rain on Wednesday with a high of 21. Current weather conditions can be found anytime on the CDK Electric weather page. 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
1: We're under a heat warning. Partly cloudy tonight and windy, a low of 19. Tomorrow, cloudy with a risk of a thunderstorm and a high of 27. Showers on Tuesday, high of 29. More rain on Wednesday with a high of 21. Current weather conditions can be found anytime on the CDK Electric weather page. 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
1: We're under a heat warning. Partly cloudy tonight and windy, a low of 19. Tomorrow, cloudy with a risk of a thunderstorm and a high of 27. Showers on Tuesday, high of 29. More rain on Wednesday with a high of 21. Current weather conditions can be found anytime on the CDK Electric weather page. That's on your Pembina Valley online app. I'm Judy Peters.
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2: We're under a heat warning. Partly cloudy tonight and windy, a low of 19. Tomorrow, cloudy with a risk of a thunderstorm and a high of 27. Showers on Tuesday, high of 29. More rain on Wednesday with a high of 21. Current weather conditions can be found anytime on the CDK Electric weather page. 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
2: Partly cloudy, windy, and 19 degrees. Later today, cloudy with scattered showers and thunderstorms, a high of 26 and the Humidex 30. On Tuesday, showers, high of 27. Then for Wednesday, showers and 21 degrees. Current weather conditions can be found anytime on the CDK Electric weather page on your Pembina Valley online app. I'm Judy Peters.
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6: Now, your Pembina Valley online weather.
7: Partly cloudy, windy, and 19 degrees. Later today, cloudy with scattered showers and thunderstorms, a high of 26 and the humidex 30. On Tuesday, showers, high of 27. Then for Wednesday, showers and 21 degrees. Current weather conditions can be found anytime on the CDK Electric weather page on your Pembina Valley online app. I'm Judy Peters.
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1: Partly cloudy, windy, and 19 degrees. Later today, cloudy with scattered showers and thunderstorms, a high of 26 and the humidex 30. On Tuesday, showers, high of 27. Then for Wednesday, showers and 21 degrees. Current weather conditions can be found anytime on the CDK Electric weather page on your Pembina Valley Online app. I'm Judy Peters.
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1: Partly cloudy, windy, and 19 degrees. Later today, cloudy with scattered showers and thunderstorms, a high of 26 and the humidex 30. On Tuesday, showers, high of 27. Then for Wednesday, showers and 21 degrees. Current weather conditions can be found anytime on the CDK Electric weather page on your Pembina Valley online app. I'm Judy Peters.
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1: Partly cloudy, windy, and 19 degrees. Later today, cloudy with scattered showers and thunderstorms, a high of 26 and the humidex 30. On Tuesday, showers, high of 27. Then for Wednesday, showers and 21 degrees. Current weather conditions can be found anytime on the CDK Electric weather page on your Pembina Valley online app. I'm Judy Peters.
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1: Partly cloudy, windy, and 19 degrees. Later today, cloudy with scattered showers and thunderstorms, a high of 26 and the Humidex 30. On Tuesday, showers, high of 27. Then for Wednesday, showers and 21 degrees. Current weather conditions can be found anytime on the CDK Electric weather page on your Pembina Valley online app. I'm Judy Peters.
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1: Partly cloudy, windy, and 19 degrees. Later today, cloudy with scattered showers and thunderstorms, a high of 26 and the Humidex 30. On Tuesday, showers, high of 27. Then for Wednesday, showers and 21 degrees. Current weather conditions can be found anytime on the CDK Electric weather page on your Pembina Valley online app. I'm Judy Peters.
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1: Partly cloudy, windy, and 19 degrees. Later today, cloudy with scattered showers and thunderstorms, a high of 26 and the humidex 30. On Tuesday, showers, high of 27. Then for Wednesday, showers and 21 degrees. Current weather conditions can be found anytime on the CDK Electric weather page on your Pembina Valley Online app. I'm Judy Peters.
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3: Partly cloudy, windy, and 19 degrees. Later today, cloudy with scattered showers and thunderstorms, a high of 26 and the Humidex 30. On Tuesday, showers, high of 27. Then for Wednesday, showers and 21 degrees. Current weather conditions can be found anytime on the CDK Electric weather page on your Pembina Valley online app. I'm Judy Peters.
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1: Partly cloudy, windy, and 19 degrees. Later today, cloudy with scattered showers and thunderstorms, a high of 26 and the Humidex 30. On Tuesday, showers, high of 27. Then for Wednesday, showers and 21 degrees. Current weather conditions can be found anytime on the CDK Electric weather page on your Pembina Valley Online app. I'm Judy Peters.
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4: Partly cloudy, windy, and 19 degrees. Later today, cloudy with scattered showers and thunderstorms, a high of 26 and the Humidex 30. On Tuesday, showers, high of 27. Then for Wednesday, showers and 21 degrees. Current weather conditions can be found anytime on the CDK Electric weather page on your Pembina Valley online app. I'm Judy Peters.
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3: Now, your Pembina Valley online weather.
10: Partly cloudy, windy, and 19 degrees. Later today, cloudy with scattered showers and thunderstorms, a high of 26 and the humidex 30. On Tuesday, showers, high of 27. Then for Wednesday, showers and 21 degrees. Current weather conditions can be found anytime on the CDK Electric weather page on your Pembina Valley online app. I'm Judy Peters.
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2: Good morning. I'm Alexander Peters. We're looking at a mainly cloudy day today, working our way up to a high of 28 degrees. This week's Her Voice feature, June Letkeman, has spent decades leaving her mark on communities across southern Manitoba through volunteering, leadership, and public service. Letkeman served as the first woman elected to both Plum Coulee Council and the Municipality of Rhineland Council, which she says is a point of pride. She shares why she thinks it's important for women to be in political roles.
3: 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I think it brings a different perspective to our whole region, really.
2: Her Voice is a weekly feature that highlights women in the community whose leadership, heart, and innovation make a difference. 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The fundraiser combined test drives, a barbecue lunch, and a bake sale, with Ford donating for every eligible test drive completed. Service manager Heather Dirksen says the community response was incredible.
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5: 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Central Station is a really integral part of our community, and we're so happy that we can do that.
2: The event generated 135 test drives and helped raise a total of $7,203, the money helping Central Station continue to serve the community. And Carmen Community Pool opened for the season Friday night for their first public swim, thanks in part to some help from a Carmen Area Foundation grant. Carmen Dufferin Recreation Programmer Sheena Nakaneshny shares how the grant has helped pay for a brand new pool water test kit, replacing an older, obsolete model.
6: We needed a new pool testing kit to do pool tests there electronically. 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
7: 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In the Manitoba Junior Baseball League, Pembina Valley beat up on Winnipeg South 4-3 and 11-1. Meanwhile, Interlake defeated Altona 13-3 and 10-1. In American Association of Professional Baseball action, the Winnipeg Gold Eyes edged Sioux City 4-3. In the WNBA, Toronto over Chicago 85-68. And in Major League Baseball, Toronto beat Baltimore 6-4. I'm Dave Anthony.
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2: Looking at a mainly cloudy day today. Windy, working our way up to a high of 28 degrees. UV index of 8. Clear tonight. Winds dying down. A low of 13. Tuesday, a mix of sun and cloud. Risk of thunderstorm in the afternoon. Windy, high of 31. Humidex 37. Wednesday, cloudy. A 70% chance of showers. High of 20. Currently in Pilot Mound, it is 18 degrees, 20 in Carmen, and in Morden, Winkler, and Altona, it is 21 degrees. Winds are coming in from the south at 16 kilometers per hour with a relative humidity of 87%. Stay a step ahead of the weather with radar, alerts, and forecasts powered by CDK Electric on the Pembina Valley online app.
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8: Looking at a mainly cloudy day today. Windy, working our way up to a high of 28 degrees. UV index of 8. Clear tonight. Winds dying down, a low of 13. Tuesday, a mix of sun and cloud. Risk of thunderstorm in the afternoon. Windy. High of 31, humidex 37. Wednesday cloudy, a 70% chance of showers, high of 21. Currently in Pilot Mound, it is 18 degrees, 20 in Carmen, and in Morden, Winkler, and Altona, it is 21 degrees. Winds are coming in from the south at 16 kilometers per hour with a relative humidity of 87%. Stay a step ahead of the weather with radar, alerts, and forecasts powered by CDK Electric on the Pembina Valley online app.
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Happy Monday and welcome back from the weekend. It is June 8th and right now it's 20 degrees outside. Like, it didn't even cool off overnight at all. I feel for the people with no air conditioning. You are probably very hot. And it's going to be 28 degrees today with wind southwest gusting to 50, cooling down to 13 overnight tonight. That's on your CDK Electric weather forecast. Hey, Bubba sucks at fishing. You know the guy. He's on the Eagle all the time. He is doing an auction with some very special jerseys signed by a couple of big stars. We're talking Jonathan Toews and Tristan Peters. I'll get you all the details. Bubba joins us live in studio after Sam Smith.

0: It is Monday, and my first guest of the week, Steve Bubba Peters. Love having you in studio, Steve. And I missed you last week. I had a summer cold.
1: Yeah, it's okay. Tyler did a really good job.
0: Yeah, well, he always does, but he was spreading some fallacies here, telling the guests I don't like him, and that's why I didn't show up.
1: Yeah, I kept my mouth shut. I didn't want to inflate his ego any more than it already is, but... We love Tyler.
0: And for the record, I do like you and any guest that comes to the studio because you are my company in the morning. What'd you do this weekend, Bubba?
1: I worked.
0: Did you go fishing?
1: I didn't. It was way too hot.
0: What?
1: Yeah, I can't go fishing when it's that hot.
0: Yeah, I guess sitting in like a tin boat would really radiate some heat.
1: Yeah, and some of the after effects of... my chemo and stuff like that, when it gets this hot, then I get, like, incredibly hot. My body can't regulate temperature great.
0: Oh, interesting.
1: Yeah.
0: I didn't know that was one of the side effects.
1: For me, it has been.
0: There you go.
1: Yeah.
0: So, is now a good time for fishing? Because I've seen a lot of people fishing off the dock at Minnewasta. But, like, are they biting?
1: I can't even say anything because I know then Deep Freeze will text me and tell me, like, you're an idiot, you suck at fishing, don't give any advice.
0: Well, listen, Deep Freeze can come on the morning show and he can give me fishing tips if he thinks that he knows so much.
1: I think that needs to happen.
0: About fishing.
1: Yep.
0: I think we need another segment and just called like In the Deep Freeze.
1: Exactly.
0: Yeah.
1: I'd like it.
0: And I'll get tips from him.
1: Yep.
0: And then everyone can make fun of him for not being good at fishing.
1: I think that needs to happen.
0: So I did hear last week that you are kicking off kind of an auction.
1: Yes.
0: With some very special items. So you actually won a jersey at the South Central Cancer Resource Fashion Show.
1: I did.
0: Where you modeled. How was your experience?
1: It was good.
0: Yeah.
1: I really enjoyed it.
0: You did a great job.
1: Thank you.
0: Like, I was really surprised that all of the models were very into it. And no one was really that silly. Like, everyone was very serious about it.
1: Yeah.
0: I was surprised.
1: Yeah, a little different experience because I've done the Katie Cares a few times.
0: Yep.
1: And but it's a good different.
0: Yeah, totally. Yeah. Oh, you nailed it.
1: Yeah.
0: Well, Bubba, you won that, the jersey at the South Central Cancer Resource Fashion Show. Jonathan Tave signed Jets jersey. You're auctioning it off, and there's another jersey in my studio right now that's pretty exciting. We're going to get all the details coming up right after 6:30. So stick around if you are interested in bidding on these jerseys, because Bubba will get us all the details on how you might be the recipient of a signed Jonathan Taves Jets jersey and a signed White Sox Tristan Peters shirt. Well, it's a jersey, too. It's a baseball jersey. So stick around. Bubba's going to be here with me. We're going to have some coffee, and we'll be back after 6:30.
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0: Now, your Pembina Valley Online News.
1: Good morning. Welcome to Monday. I'm Alexander Peters. Winkler is gearing up for a community car show that will raise money for the Peter George Dick Villages at Bueller Active Living Center. The event takes place June 13th at 400 Memorial Drive from 11 to 3 p.m. Organizer Bob Chomper Giesbrecht says the show is open to all types of vehicles.
2: You have a Toyota or a Subaru that you're proud of. You know, and us older fellas, we don't know what's under the hood. It might be turbocharged or supercharged. Mm-hmm. We don't know what the younger folks are doing nowadays.
3: Yeah.
2: But bring it down on the 13th and show it off. Like, we'd love to have you. The guys, they just show up. And we have Winkler, Morden, Altona, this whole area, the southern Pembina Valley here. Mm-hmm. We have a lot of car enthusiasts.
1: Proceeds from the car show will support accessibility and care upgrades for residents at the Bueller Active Living Center Villages. Altona and Area Family Resource Center is preparing for a busy June with new programs, outdoor activities, and most importantly, community connection. Coordinator Nina Edbaum-Kaler says a new program called Little Hands, Big Connections will get families out to Centennial Park for some messy summer fun.
3: It's called Little Hands, Big Connections.
4: Okay.
3: This was through a grant that we got from Southern Health with their Healthy Together Now program.
4: Mm-hmm.
3: And what we're going to do is we're going to play in the park. Those that register, we're going to join at the Altona Centennial Park, and it's a bit of laughter, a bit of connection, and some messiness happening.
4: Okay.
3: So water's going to be involved, mud's going to be involved, stuff like that, that we're going to have some fun that way.
4: So make sure they're not wearing their Sunday best.
3: Exactly, exactly.
1: The organization is also hosting a bike safety event with Altona Police and a family pool party on June 29th. Find the full AAFRC June schedule right now on Pembina Valley Online. Steve Bubba Peters is turning sports memorabilia into fishing gear for local kids. The Winkler president, known for the now famous Bubba Sucks at Fishing road signs, says he'll be soon auctioning off a signed Jonathan Toews jersey along with a signed Chicago White Sox jersey from local Major League Baseball player Tristan Peters. Proceeds will help purchase fishing equipment for children in the community.
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6: Baseball star out of Morden, Hudson Nickel, helped his baseball team that's based in Alberta punch their ticket to the Morneau Cup 18U National Tournament coming up in July. 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
6: 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In the Manitoba Junior Baseball League, Pembina Valley beat up on Winnipeg South 4-3 and 11-1. Meanwhile, Interlake defeated Altona 13-3 and 10-1. In American Association of Professional Baseball action, the Winnipeg Goldeyes edged Sioux City 4-3. In the WNBA, Toronto over Chicago 85-68. And in Major League Baseball, Toronto beat Baltimore 6-4. I'm Dave Anthony.
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1: Looking at a mainly cloudy day today. Windy, working our way up to a high of 28 degrees. UV index of 8. Clear tonight. Winds dying down, a low of 13. Tuesday, a mix of sun and cloud. Risk of thunderstorm in the afternoon. Windy, high of 31. Humidex 37. Wednesday, cloudy. A 70% chance of showers, high of 21. Currently in Pilot Mound, it is 18 degrees. 20 in Carmen. And in Morden, Winkler, and Altona, it is 21 degrees. Winds are coming in from the south at 16 kilometers per hour with a relative humidity of 87%. Stay a step ahead of the weather with radar alerts and forecasts powered by CDK Electric on the Pembina Valley online app.
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As we kick off this Monday morning, a special guest is in studio with me, Steve Bubba Peters. Yes, of Bubba Sucks at Fishing fame. Bubba said earlier that it's too hot for fishing these days. He doesn't do well in the heat. He says a side effect of chemotherapy. So if you've gone through cancer treatments, you might know the same thing. 28 degrees is our high today, and actually it's 20 degrees this morning. 24 in the Eagle studio. It's very hot in here. We're cooling down to 13 overnight tonight, and then tomorrow back up to 31 with the risk of a thunderstorm late in the afternoon. So some unsettled weather this weekend. Chances of showers, which might be pretty nice. Here's Alessia Cara out of Love, and after that, more with Bubba Peters as he is preparing to auction off a signed Jonathan Toews jersey, Jets, and a White Sox jersey signed by Tristan Peters.

0: Steve Bubba Peters joins us in studio this morning, of course, of Bubba Sucks at Fishing. You may have seen the signs or read about him on PeminaValleyOnline.com. He's become a good friend in the morning show. And Steve is in here for a purpose today. Well, he always is. But today he's actually talking about a fundraising initiative he's doing, auctioning off Jonathan Toews' signed Jets jersey. Steve, I know you won this jersey at the South Central Cancer Resource Fashion Show, but now you're auctioning it off?
1: A few days after I won the jersey, I was like, I should auction this off as a fundraiser for Bubba Sucks at Fishing for the parade.
0: Yep.
1: Because we want to give away more stuff at the parade this year, so I figured, yeah, why not?
0: Wow. Okay, wait. So how is this working? What are you doing?
1: So this morning I'm going to post two separate posts. One of the Jonathan Toews jersey and then one of the signed Tristan Peters White Sox.
0: And alarms just went off. People are like, what? You have another jersey?
1: Okay. Yeah.
0: How'd you get the Tristan Peters jersey? Because that, he's like so hot right now with the White Sox.
1: Yeah. So I actually messaged Karina Bickert, which is his aunt. And she said, well, actually, Ron, her brother, who I went to school with, is going to Minneapolis to watch him play. So she gave me Ron's cell number and I messaged him, like, if you can get anything signed by him. It was a bit short notice, but Ron's like, you know what? I actually have something signed by him. I'll just give you that. So a shout out to Ron Dixon for helping me out here.
0: Yeah, that is so awesome. You know, I just saw Jake, Tristan's dad, in Walmart yesterday. It's just so weird. Like, you run into this dude at Walmart and it's like, oh, hey, Jake. And his son is playing in the MLB. It's just a weird thing.
1: Yeah, me and Tyler were talking about it Thursday when I came in. And, like, you have Eric Fair and you have Dustin Penner and Justin Falk.
0: Yeah.
1: Like, all those guys that have played, which is phenomenal, right? Because very few people make it to the NHL. But it seems like MLB is different. It's like a...
0: Yes.
1: Yeah.
0: I've never known anyone. Like, I don't know. So, in Neepawa, they have Corey Koski. Is that MLB? Did he go to the MLB?
1: Yeah, he played for the Twins and the Jays.
0: So, I think that's the only, like, Manitoban that I... like, know of that's been in the MLB. You just don't hear of that as often.
1: No.
0: So it's really cool that, like, someone we actually are connected to.
1: Yeah.
0: It, like, I remember watching Tristan grow up in church. Like, all Jake and Gabby's little kids.
1: Yeah.
0: And just running around, little blonde kids. They were so cute. Yeah. And now he's, like, a grown man playing in the MLB. It's just, every time I see him do something cool with the MLB, it blows my mind.
1: Yeah.
0: Like, what? I can't believe it.
1: Yeah, so it's very cool.
0: So how do we get in on this auction?
1: So on my Facebook page, like I said, I'm going to post two separate posts, one with the White Sox and one with the Jets jersey.
0: Yep.
1: So, and then I'll edit the privacy so it's public.
0: So we can share.
1: Yeah, and then people can look me up, but they'll have to place their bid on the post on my Facebook page.
0: Okay. So, right, like if I share it on the Eagle page and they comment on there with a bid, it's not going to go, you won't see it.
1: No, you'll have to go to my Facebook page.
0: Right. Okay. So what are you starting the bids at? Have you thought about that?
1: I haven't even.
0: What's it worth to you?
1: I'm hoping it just kind of does its thing and we can, make some.
0: That's true. Someone will start in with, $100 or whatever.
1: Whatever it is, yeah.
0: Whatever they do.
1: Risk versus reward, right? Like it's. I mean, I would obviously love to keep the Toews jersey because I've always wanted one, but this would be better.
0: I mean, that's very, very wonderful of you to do that. I hope that if someone does get the Toews jersey, they just give it back to you and make a donation. That would be a really sweet thing to do because you have a heart like that. So I know the Bubba Sucks at Fishing. I almost want to, it's almost to the point of calling it the Bubba Sucks at Fishing Foundation. Like, I feel like that's like the name.
1: That would be, that would be a dream.
0: Yeah.
1: But we're not quite there yet.
0: No, but you do intend on using the funds from the auction to help kids.
1: Yeah, absolutely. So like I said, we're trying to raise money for the parade because last year we gave away, I think it was like 30 fishing rods and a bunch of other stuff.
0: Yep.
1: So this year we'd like to do more, quite a bit more than that.
0: Okay, so how many did you do last year?
1: I think it was 30 fishing rods. And then there was 300 and some fishing lures.
0: Okay.
1: There was... We handed out sandals that looked like fish and lobsters.
0: Oh my goodness, that's so cute.
1: Yeah.
0: How much did you spend last year on the parade?
1: Oh,
0: do you remember?
1: I want to say it was just over $1,000.
0: Okay.
1: Yeah, between candy and pens and
0: all that stuff.
1: Yeah.
0: So are you hoping to double it this year?
1: Oh, I'd love to double or triple it.
0: Wow. Awesome to know that there is such a demand for that. And we've got a pick up on our Eagle 93.5 Facebook page of these signed jerseys. Tristan Peters, White Sox. Jonathan Toews, number 19, Jets jersey. And check that out. I've got the link there to Bubba's Facebook page where he's going to be posting a video launching the auction this morning at 7 o'clock. By the way, Bubba says it's too hot to fish these days. He doesn't want to be out in the heat. 28 degrees is our high today on the CDK Electric forecast, 13 overnight. And then tomorrow, some unsettled weather. We have a risk of a thunderstorm late in the afternoon tomorrow. And wind southeast gusting to 50. And a chance of a thunderstorm, 31 degrees. Did I say all this already? I'm excited about it. I love a thunderstorm. Get all the details at PeminaValleyOnline.com. 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
10: Looking at a mainly cloudy day today, windy, working our way up to a high of 28 degrees, UV index of 8, clear tonight, winds dying down, a low of 13. Tuesday, a mix of sun and cloud, risk of thunderstorm in the afternoon, windy, high of 31, humidex 37. Wednesday, cloudy, a 70% chance of showers, high of 21. Currently in Pilot Mound, it is 18 degrees, 20 in Carmen, and in Morton, Winkler, and Altona, it is 21 degrees. Winds are coming in from the south at 16 kilometers per hour with a relative humidity of 87%. Stay a step ahead of the weather with radar, alerts, and forecasts powered by CDK Electric on the Pembina Valley online app.
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0: This is today's GFA Minute with K.P. Yohannan.
1: What is the great commission of the Lord Jesus Christ? Well, you say he told us to go and preach the gospel to the whole world. 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Preaching the gospel with the end in mind, the goal to see churches established among people that do not have a church. That actually is mission with the end in mind. Are you part of it? Think about it.
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2: Good morning. We're looking at a mainly cloudy day today. Windy, working our way up to a high of 28 degrees. I'm Alexander Peters, and this week's Her Voice feature highlights June Letkeman, whose decades of volunteering have helped shape communities throughout the Pembina Valley. From municipal politics to community fundraising and heritage projects, Letkeman has been involved in countless initiatives. She comments on her lifetime of being involved in the community.
3: It's amazing. You don't even realize that you are making an impact because you just kind of do what you do. 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And then you realize that, wow, maybe you're encouraging other people to get involved as well.
2: Her Voice is a weekly feature that highlights women in the community whose leadership, heart, and innovation make a difference. 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The event brought together local businesses, volunteers, and residents, raising more than $7,200. Executive Director Anita Weeb says the day was about more than fundraising.
4: It was such a cool day to be a part of and to see our community like physically come out and be part of things. The atmosphere was phenomenal. Yes. People were laughing and connecting. So it was just a really great day to see our community come out in to drive a car, knowing that it benefits us here at Central Station.
2: Weeb says events like this help build connections while also supporting the organization's work. The donation will help Central Station continue offering programs and services in the community. More than 120 people have already registered for an upcoming family pool party hosted by the Altona and Area Family Resource Center. The event, set for June 29th, will include private pool access followed by a family picnic. Coordinator Nita Enbaum-Kaler says the center is seeing strong participation across many of its programs.
5: Before COVID, programming looked way different. And then after, it was like total 360, not even a 180, about how things are done. And slowly now they're opening up and they want that support and stuff like that. So, and even the feedback that I'm getting about the conversations that are happening in the room when they're talking about parenting and their challenges and their successes in that, like it's just, it does the heart good. And you just know that you're doing something worth it and for the greater community.
2: The organization is also planning new parenting support programs and monthly cooking activities for families in the future. Read more on PeminaValleyOnline.com, and while you're there, be sure to subscribe to the daily newsletter to receive it directly into your inbox.
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6: Baseball star out of Morden, Hudson Mickle, helped his baseball team that's based in Alberta punch their ticket to the Morneau Cup 18U National Tournament coming up in July. 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
6: More with Hudson Nickel on PeminaValleyOnline.com. In the Manitoba Junior Baseball League, Pembina Valley beat up on Winnipeg South 4-3 and 11-1. Meanwhile, Interlake defeated Altona 13-3 and 10-1. In American Association of Professional Baseball action, the Winnipeg Gold Eyes edged Sioux City 4-3. In the WNBA, Toronto over Chicago 85-68. And in Major League Baseball, Toronto beat Baltimore 6-4. I'm Dave Anthony.
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2: Looking at a mainly cloudy day today. Windy, working our way up to a high of 28 degrees. UV index of 8. Clear tonight. Winds dying down. A low of 13. Tuesday, a mix of sun and cloud. Risk of thunderstorm in the afternoon. Windy, high of 31. Humidex 37. Wednesday, cloudy. A 70% chance of showers. High of 21. Currently in Pilot Mound, it is 18 degrees. 20 in Carmen. And in Morden, Winkler, and Altona, it is 21 degrees. Winds are coming in from the south at 16 kilometers per hour with a relative humidity of 87%. Stay a step ahead of the weather with radar, alerts, and forecasts powered by CDK Electric on the Pembina Valley online app.
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0: We are looking at another hot day today, 28 degrees, mainly cloudy, so we might not see a lot of sunshine today. Wind from the southwest gusting to 50 kilometers per hour, and then a low of 13 degrees overnight. And then that leads us into some thunderstorm activity for tomorrow and rain for the rest of the week. And hopefully clearing up for the weekend. I got a car show I'm going to be at on Saturday. I'll get you those details throughout the week. Right now, we want to focus in on Flatlands Theater because you could be the next main character. If you love to act and have a lot of experience, or maybe you have none and you just think it's something you might be interested in, auditions are open for their next production of Hooked. Flatlands Theater director Amber Entz stopped by the studio, chatted with Ty Hildebrandt about Hooked and about auditioning and what they're looking for right now.
1: So you need some people to take part in Hooked.
2: We absolutely do.
1: What kind of parts do we need to fill, Amber?
2: Well, we need to fill our main character, which is Matt Hamlin. Okay. Small town, he owns the angler store.
1: What kind of lead character are you looking for? Who should audition for the lead role?
2: Adults, young adults. If you're moving into the older years, we have a couple of teenage roles, not a ton, but really nothing younger than that.
1: And not just the main role. There are, I assume, some smaller roles available as well.
2: There definitely are. So there's a lot of townspeople roles that need to be filled, you know, the small town gossips, the diner owner, the trailer park owner, that kind of stuff. And Matt Hamlin's best friend, Rob, who owns a septic business.
0: All right. Well, if you think that you could fill one of those roles, they did hold auditions over the weekend, but they're going to continue today. Visit the Flatlands Theater Company website, book an audition time. And by the way, Hooked is a lighthearted story centered around a fishing derby and the people whose lives are turned upside down when a quiet community suddenly becomes a tourist destination. And by the way, while you're at it, while you're clicking around online, getting your audition time, head to PeminaValleyOnline.com and show us your summer. We've been all kind of enjoying the weather that we've had so far and getting into these summer activities. Last week, we saw your summer sports. This week, week two, we want to see nature through your lens. I've got a great example. Yesterday, a couple of bunnies were on my lawn. And they were just sprawled out, like splooted. You know, they had their legs back behind them like a dog. And they were just splooted on the lawn. It was so cute. I took a picture. Unfortunately, I can't win the great prizes with Show Us Your Summer. But you can. So check it out at PeminaValleyOnline.com. 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And good luck.
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10: Looking at a mainly cloudy day today. Windy, working our way up to a high of 28 degrees. UV index of 8. Clear tonight. Winds dying down. A low of 13. Tuesday, a mix of sun and cloud. Risk of thunderstorm in the afternoon. Windy, high of 31. Humidex 37. Wednesday, cloudy. A 70% 20% chance of showers, high of 21. Currently in Pilot Mound, it is 18 degrees, 20 in Carmen, and in Morden, Winkler, and Altona, it is 21 degrees. Winds are coming in from the south at 16 kilometers per hour with a relative humidity of 87%. Stay a step ahead of the weather with radar, alerts, and forecasts powered by CDK Electric on the Pembina Valley online app.
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ultimate summer road trip continues with Mr. Lube Plus Tires. We are currently accepting entries for the Alanis Morissette at the Stampede road trip. Calgary Stampede, you'll get 4 tickets to see Alanis there, a one-night stay at the Carriage House Hotel and Conference Center, a tune-up from Mr. Lube and Tires, and $500 for gas. Here's the question of the day. Do you pack snacks or buy along the way? Pack or buy? Here's another question where I'm actually kind of a little bit of both. Like, obviously, I'm going to leave my house with snacks in my car, but then on the way, I'm probably going to want to buy some more snacks. So you'll have to choose one for the ultimate summer road trip, Mr. Lube Plus Tires at PeminaValleyOnline.com. Here's Ed Sheeran's Perfect. And after that, we're going to talk more about Flatlands Theater and auditions currently for their upcoming Hooked play.

0: You may have seen it on PeminaValleyOnline.com, a call for auditions for Flatland Theatre Company as they prepare for their production of Hooked, which is locally written, by the way, and directed by Amber Entz. Amber stopped by the studio and chatted with Ty Hildebrandt about what an audition looks like with Flatlands.
1: So if you have a previously decided upon audition time, I will send you a couple readings. You choose one, you memorize it, you perform it, and then I give you one or two cold readings to do there.
2: What's a cold reading? You have to speak English to me, Amber. I am not a theater person.
1: So a cold reading is basically I give you a portion of the script, you read one part, I read the other.
2: Oh, okay. So like it's like a scene and you are the other actor.
1: Exactly.
2: Is that fun for you? Like, because like the roles that you are doing in those auditions probably is not a role that you get to play. So like you almost get to sample a bunch of different roles from these plays.
1: It is very fun doing it. I remember doing for Act of Piracy and with all the accents and all the crazy characters that it is very fun being part of the audition process. And then as the director, if I can see how well somebody just morphs into the scene, that's always super helpful.
0: There you go. So now you know what they're looking for at the auditions for Flatlands Theatre Company and Hooked. Today is the last day to audition. I don't know if they have slots available, but maybe they can squeeze you in if you make that call. Visit the Flatlands Theatre website. We've got the link at PeminaValleyOnline.com. Book your audition time and break a leg, as they say in showbiz. 28 degrees today, mainly cloudy, with wind southwest gusting to 50 kilometers per hour.
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1: Welcome to Monday. I'm Alexander Peters. A local car show is helping fund supportive living care in Winkler. The event for the Bueller Active Living Center Villages helps cover equipment and accessibility upgrades not funded through operating budgets. Executive Director Ryan Hildebrand says the program fills a key gap in care.
2: The Villages is kind of a unique new thing to Manitoba, and really what it is trying to address the gaps in the healthcare system. And so, you know, everybody wants to live independently as long as they can, and this is just trying to extend that piece of it. And the second floor in the Villages, it's 24-hour care for those that need it. So there's healthcare aides and a nurse that creates a care plan. We're just trying to bridge the gap between independent living and before somebody gets to Salem kind of thing.
1: The fundraiser runs June 13th, 11 to 3 p.m. on the grass beside 400 Memorial Drive with cars, prizes, and community activities. A signed Jonathan Toews jersey and a signed Tristan Peters Chicago White Sox jersey will soon be up for grabs in a local fundraiser. Winkler's Steve Bubba Peters says he's auctioning both items online, with proceeds going towards buying fishing gear for kids. Peters won the Toews jersey during a recent fundraiser, but decided it could do more good supporting his youth fishing initiative.
3: So I'm going to post it on my Facebook page. It'll be public so anybody can see it. Like the Candlelighters auction, you'll just put your bid in the comments there and we'll go from there.
1: A successful test drive fundraiser is leaving a lasting impact at Central Station. Hometown Ford recently presented a check for $7,203 following its Drive for Your Community event. Executive Director Anita Weeb says the fundraiser also helped strengthen community connections.
4: Central Station is made up of the community. Yes, we have staff, but like our volunteers, like that's the community. And so it really was people that are our Central Station coming to connect with us again. It's just a neat way for the community to be part of things and to feel like they are connected and they are a part of who Central Station is.
1: Weeb says the funds aren't earmarked for a specific project, but will help support Central Station's ongoing work. She says the event showed the community's strong commitment to local organizations. We're gathering all the news of the day and delivering it directly into your inbox. 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
5: Baseball star out of Morden, Hudson Nickel, helped his baseball team that's based in Alberta punch their ticket to the Morneau Cup 18U National Tournament coming up in July. He says that even though there's a bit of time between now and then, he is staying mentally and physically ready.
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5: More with Hudson Nickel on PeminaValleyOnline.com. In the Manitoba Junior Baseball League, Pembina Valley beat up on Winnipeg South 4-3 and 11-1. Meanwhile, Interlake defeated Altona 13-3 and 10-1. In American Association of Professional Baseball action, the Winnipeg Goldeyes edged Sioux City 4-3. In the WNBA, Toronto over Chicago 85-68. And in Major League Baseball, Toronto beat Baltimore 6-4. I'm Dave Anthony.
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1: Looking at a mainly cloudy day today. Windy, working our way up to a high of 28 degrees. UV index of 8. Clear tonight. Winds dying down, a low of 13. Tuesday, a mix of sun and cloud. Risk of thunderstorm in the afternoon. Windy, high of 31. Humidex 37. Wednesday, cloudy. A 70% chance of showers. High of 21. Currently in Pilot Mound, it is 18 degrees. 20 in Carmen. And in Morden, Winkler, and Altona, it is 21 degrees. Winds are coming in from the south at 16 kilometers per hour with a relative humidity of 87%. Stay a step ahead of the weather with radar, alerts, and forecasts powered by CDK Electric on the Pembina Valley online app.
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It's Tate McRae's Greedy on the Eagle 93.5. I'm Jamie Giesbrecht. Hope you're having a good start to your Monday. Looks like it's going to be a warm day. 28 degrees is our high and a little bit windy from the southwest, gusting to 50 kilometers per hour. Here's Mariana's Trench. 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It was so

0: 28 degrees today, and by the way, tomorrow we may see some thunderstorm activity and then rain for the rest of the week. Trailblazers in Politics is the name of this event presented by Pembina Valley Women in Leadership. Does it sound interesting to you? Have you ever had interest in politics, or has someone ever told you you would be great at politics or you should run for council? If that is you, this is a panel you're going to want to hear from. Leah Clausen, she's got many titles. Leah Clausen is with the Garden Valley School Division School Board. She's a trustee, as well as many other things. She stopped by the studio last week, and we talked a bit about Trailblazers in Politics and what this event is all about.
1: It's the very first time there was a group of ladies that got together and thought, you know, women statistically are generally underrepresented in politics, especially in our rural areas. And we thought, what better of a way to have a casual evening of our panelists that are going to come out and maybe answer some of the questions that folks are wondering. Yeah. And start that process again in advance of our October 2026 elections.
0: Right. So the women that are going to be a part of the panel, who do we have?
1: So very excited. As a disclaimer, we were very cautious about who we asked for panelists. We were mindful that there are going to be folks that are running in our current election, and we wanted to make sure that there was maybe a little bit of distance in that. So this isn't an all candidates debate. This is not anything in that regard. This is women coming together to understand what being in politics is like and what being a woman in politics could right. look like. So our panelists, very excited to say that we have Eileen Clark that's coming in. For those that are in the political know, Eileen was a minister in the PC cabinet. The former government. So she was there and an MLA in her own right. She is coming out. So that's very exciting to have a former MLA, former minister come out and experience and talk about the experience that she had in provincial politics.
0: Yeah.
1: We have Sherilyn Knox, who is a mayor. She is the current mayor, but we felt she was enough of a distance away
0: right.
1: that she's not one of our, for the constituents. So she's the current mayor of Porter's La Prairie.
0: Okay.
1: So that's exciting. We have our very own Karina Bickert from Winkler that's coming out. So as you know, she was a city council member. And then because I do have a place on this committee, I wanted the school trustees to be represented as well, because I think, Jamie, like you mentioned, you were a little shocked that this was an elected position.
0: Yes.
1: So that would be, you know, my flag there. We have Hilda Fraze, who's the former board chair of Garden Valley School Division. Hilda was instrumental in moving that board forward for all of the new schools that you see in Winkler. So the advocacy work that she did along with the superintendent of the day and the board of the day to have the schools that you see today is incredible.
0: Well said, Leah. So it costs you nothing to attend. It's a live panel conversation with female leaders who have reshaped policy and inspired change, facilitated by MLA Carrie Hebert, Morton Winkler. And that is happening tomorrow night, 7 to 9 p.m. in the multipurpose room at the new community services building in Boundary Trails Hospital. So if you haven't been in that new building, that's a good opportunity to check it out tomorrow night, 7 p.m.
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9: Now, your Pembina Valley online weather.
10: Looking at a mainly cloudy day today, windy, working our way up to a high of 28 degrees, UV index of 8, clear tonight, winds dying down, a low of 13. Tuesday, a mix of sun and cloud, risk of thunderstorm in the afternoon, windy, high of 31, humidex 37. Wednesday, cloudy, a 70% chance of showers, high of 21. Currently in Pilot Mound, it is 18 degrees, 20 in Carmen, and in Morden, Winkler, and Altona, it is 21 degrees. Winds are coming in from the south at 16 kilometers per hour with a relative humidity of 87%. Stay a step ahead of the weather with radar, alerts, and forecasts powered by CDK Electric on the Pembina Valley online app.
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0: with Pembina Valley Online. 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All the details at PeminaValleyOnline.com. You can check the forecast there, too, provided by CDK Electric. 28 degrees today and mainly cloudy. Tomorrow could be a thunderstorm in the afternoon.
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2: Welcome to Monday. I'm Alexander Peters. Her Voice is a weekly feature that celebrates women who have helped shape the Pembina Valley through their leadership, innovation, and heart. And this week's feature spotlights June Letgeman, a longtime volunteer who helped transform Plum Coulee's historic grain elevator into the Prairie View Elevator Museum. Letgeman said the idea came after the community's existing museum facility could no longer properly protect its artifacts. She said that support for this project and many others came through her husband and best friend, Jerry, who passed away 15 years ago.
3: It is very difficult. It still brings tears to my eyes, and it's almost 15 years. I just have to keep going on because I knew Jerry would want me to. He was my biggest fan. He always encouraged me. He encouraged me to run for council. He encouraged me all the time, and he was such a great support. And so even though he wasn't there, I still had to do that. It wasn't easy, and it was great because then you keep busy.
2: Letgeman was also the first woman elected for Plum Coulee Council, which she said she's proud of. For her full story and to nominate a woman for Her Voice, visit Pembina Valley Online. Carmen's Community Pool opened for the season Friday night for their first public swim, thanks in part to some help from a Carmen Area Foundation grant. Carmen Dufferin Recreation Programmer Sheena Nakaneshny shared an update on why the brand new pool water test kit replaced an older, obsolete model.
4: We decided that, okay, we needed one of these, and this would be a great project to do through the Area Foundation. Because there's a Kinsman Pool Fund, there's always a little bit of money to help us get through.
2: And the Altona and Area Family Resource Center says families are looking for more opportunities to connect. That's one reason the organization is expanding its programming, including a new outdoor connection program, bike safety events, and future parenting support sessions. Coordinator Nina Edbaum-Kaler says parents benefit from sharing experiences with others in the community.
5: And that's a lot of what we do, is building that community. And that's kind of what sparked our program, Little Hands, Big Connections, mm-hmm. in that where do you go to make those connections? Like, yes, once your kids are in school, there's that whole school community. But if you don't do that, and where do you build up to that? Or if you're new, where do you go?
6: Yeah.
5: So a lot of that is our plan was, is to build that you might not be your neighbor, but it might be somebody from across town. But hey, they could be classmates, or they could be, you know, church buddies or whatever it is.
6: Yeah.
5: And here you go. And then they make those little play dates on the side. And that's what's great.
2: Regular programming returns in September following the summer break. Get the full AAFRC June schedule now at PeminaValleyOnline.com. And while you're there, be sure to subscribe to the daily newsletter to receive it directly into your inbox.
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7: 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In the Manitoba Junior Baseball League, Pembina Valley beat up on Winnipeg South 4-3 and 11-1. Meanwhile, Interlake defeated Altona 13-3 and 10-1. In American Association of Professional Baseball action, the Winnipeg Goldeyes edged Sioux City 4-3. In the WNBA, Toronto over Chicago 85-68. And in Major League Baseball, Toronto beat Baltimore 6-4. I'm Dave Anthony.
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2: Mainly cloudy today, windy, high of 28, UV index of 8. Clear tonight, winds dying down, a low of 13. Tuesday, a mix of sun and cloud, risk of thunderstorm in the afternoon. Windy, high of 31, humidex 37. Wednesday, cloudy, a 70% chance of showers, high of 21. Currently in Pilot Mound, it is 18 degrees, 20 in Carmen, Morden, Winkler, and in Altona, it is 21 degrees. Winds are coming in from the southwest at 23 kilometers per hour, gusting to 36 with a relative humidity of 73%. Stay a step ahead of the weather with radar alerts and forecasts powered by CDK Electric on the Pembina Valley online app.
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0: pretty sure the sun might have been up at midnight last night. It was warm outside. I took the dogs out in the middle of the night. They had to go, and it was still just so warm overnight. As a matter of fact, it's 20 degrees this morning. It's been 20 degrees, I think, all night. 28 is our high today. Wind southwest gusting to 50 kilometers per hour. Check out all the details on your CDK Electric forecast at PeminaValleyOnline.com. Jewel White joins me in studio today. White. Jewel, it's so great to sit down and chat with you. A lot of the times when we see each other, we're performing.
1: Oh, we just say hi.
0: Yeah. Can you take a picture of me?
1: Can I take a picture of you? Yeah. That's what happens.
0: Totally. So today we're here to celebrate really your culture and the culture of what I read about a million Canadians. Yeah. Filipino.
1: Yeah.
0: Why are Filipino people just so great?
1: I know, we're born that way.
0: Isn't that the truth?
1: Yeah, yeah.
0: I remember growing up, like, in choirs and stuff, then it was always a thing that the Filipino kids that mainly at the time lived in Winnipeg, and they were in their jazz choirs, so we would go to these jazz festivals, and any group that was mainly Filipino, everyone could just sing so well. Like, is that it? In the Philippines, are there a lot of singers?
1: Oh, yeah. And even the ones who said they can't really sing, they would try to sing. It's almost like singing is like a stress reliever for us, an outlet, you know, when you're, like for me, when I'm stressed, I'll just hum.
0: Yeah.
1: You know, it kind of grounds you. So I think back in the days when our voices are suppressed, that's how I look at it anyway, I'm not a sociologist, but the way I look at it is that back in the days when you can't really speak a lot, you're not allowed to as a slave or as a lower member of the society for the classes, you at least you can sing because no one can take your voice away when you sing. You can sing any song, right? You can hum. You don't have to speak against the government,
0: right?
1: But you can sing. And I think that's why we're like, okay, well, this I can do on my own. No one can stop me.
0: Well, and when you talk about the history of enslavement, of course, we're talking Filipino Independence Day. And there was, like, the Spanish came in and invaded and took over. So the Filipino people were actually enslaved by Spain.
1: For 300-something years, yeah.
0: Wow. So over the songs that Filipino people sing, it's like freedom.
1: Freedom, against oppression,
0: wow.
1: And you know, I wish I'm independent. I wish I can do this. You know,
0: yes.
1: All these things. So,
0: is there like a popular national song or like the anthem?
1: The national anthem is that we sing every flag ceremony.
0: Yeah. What are the words like? What does it mean in English?
1: That I'll be a Filipino until I die.
0: Oh, yeah, I love
1: that's
0: that.
1: That's basically what it is. And then I can die for my country. And
0: wow.
1: I will. That's basically what it says.
0: So. That's incredible. Now, you're actually dressed really gorgeous today. And I know you wore like a beautiful dress last year. And I think that's the overlay. Or is this a new one?
1: No, this is a new one. I went home in April and I bought this one.
0: Oh.
1: Something new.
0: So this is traditional Filipino garb?
1: Example of that, yeah. It's very high shoulder, you know?
0: Yeah, with the shoulders.
1: I don't know. Back in the day, it was a thing. Okay. It was a thing. But depending on where you came from in the class of the economic classes, then that's what they can identify you. Like if you're kind of rich, you know, you can wear something like this. But you're in the lower class, you can't afford to wear something like this.
0: Oh.
1: So they can even identify you just by looking at the clothes you're wearing.
0: Wow. Now, I know Filipino people have been coming to Canada for like hundreds of years.
1: Yeah.
0: And there was a real boom. What I was reading online was like from 1985 through now, there's been a really significant boom in Canada where Filipino people have actually become one of the top four cultures in Canada.
1: Yeah.
0: Why? Why?
1: After work, I mean, I was reading the history of this for a different project, and I know in Winnipeg it started in the 70s.
0: Oh!
1: And for dressmaking. There was a dressmaking company back in the days in Canada, in Winnipeg, and that's how it all started.
0: Yep.
1: Then it just went from there to different industries. I came here to work in the agricultural world.
0: Mm-hmm.
1: I know some of our friends came here to work in some of the industries, and some are in the healthcare. So really, at the end of it, we're just here to work. And then to try a different country. Like when I moved in here, I wasn't expecting to move and leave my country. Because I felt like I could be, and I'm a veterinarian, I can be fine in the Philippines.
0: Right.
1: But I felt like I needed something different and to explore what's out there and leave my little island composed of 7,100 plus islands and then go and
0: wait, how many?
1: The world. Philippines can have at least 7,100 islands. This country, little country.
0: I thought it was literally one island.
1: One island composed of little islands.
0: Oh my goodness, I had no idea. Oh, yeah. So they're all separated by waterways. But
1: waterways and regions.
0: Wow!
1: Yeah.
0: Then are they all named so something diverse. Different?
1: Yeah, that's why we have like 100 plus different dialects.
0: Oh, yeah. Is yours
1: Tagalog.
0: Tagalog?
1: Yeah.
0: It's a good one. I don't speak any.
1: That's the only one I speak.
0: That's the only one I know about.
1: But that's why, like, sometimes you'll see a Filipino here and I won't be able to communicate in their dialect because I'll be different. Yeah. Like.
0: Isn't that incredible? So Filipino Independence Day is coming up this Saturday with a celebration in Morden, starting with some great food trucks at around noon. Okay, Jewel and I are going to continue our conversation. I'll share the rest with you after 9 o'clock this morning. And we've got your full forecast details coming up in just a few minutes.
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10: Mainly cloudy today, windy, high of 28, UV index of 8. Clear tonight, winds dying down, a low of 13. Tuesday, a mix of sun and cloud, risk of thunderstorm in the afternoon. Windy, high of 31, humidex 37. Wednesday, cloudy, a 70% chance of showers, high of 21. Currently in Pilot Mound, it is 18 degrees, 20 in Carmen, Morden, Winkler, and in Altona, it is 21 degrees. Winds are coming in from the southwest at 23 kilometers per hour, gusting to 36, with a relative humidity of 73%. Stay a step ahead of the weather with radar alerts and forecasts powered by CDK Electric on the Pembina Valley online app.
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0: Summer continues, and what a beautiful weekend it was. If you like heat, my goodness, was it ever warm and sticky out there. I took my dog swimming at Lake Minnewasta, and everyone kept asking me if the water was really cold. I guess it is early in the season, but no, it was really nice, especially after a bit of a hike. Today, 28 degrees is our high on your CDK Electric weather forecast. Mainly cloudy skies today with wind southwest gusting to 50 kilometers per hour. And while you're out and about this summer, don't forget to show us your summer, because you have the chance to win amazing prizes every week. This week's theme is nature through your lens. So if you, like me, were at a lake this weekend, or maybe you have been outside going for walks a lot, or even in your backyard, you've been seeing cool bugs or bunnies or whatever it may be, take a picture, or if you have some pictures saved on your phone, submit them through the entry form. Show us your summer, PeminaValleyOnline.com. Can't wait to see all of the nature pics this week.
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1: Good morning, I'm Alexander Peters. We're looking at a mainly cloudy day today, working our way up to a high of 28 degrees. This week's Her Voice feature, June Letkeman, has spent decades leaving her mark on communities across southern Manitoba through volunteering, leadership, and public service. Letkeman served as the first woman elected to both Plum Coulee Council and the Municipality of Rhineland Council, which she says is a point of pride. She shares why she thinks it's important for women to be in political roles.
2: I think it's very important for women to be on council or get involved in politics, any kind of politics. I think it brings a different perspective to our whole region, really.
1: Her Voice is a weekly feature that highlights women in the community whose leadership, heart, and innovation make a difference. 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The fundraiser combined test drives, a barbecue lunch, and a bake sale, with Ford donating for every eligible test drive completed. Service manager Heather Dirksen says the community response was incredible.
3: We thought the event went really well. 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
4: We love supporting the community. 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Central Station is a really integral part of our community, and we're so happy that we can do that.
1: The event generated 135 test drives and helped raise a total of $7,203, the money helping Central Station continue to serve the community. And Carmen Community Pool opened for the season Friday night for their first public swim, thanks in part to some help from a Carmen Area Foundation grant. Carmen Dufferin Recreation Programmer Sheena Nakaneshni shares how the grant has helped pay for a brand new pool water test kit, replacing an older, obsolete model.
5: We needed a new pool testing kit to do pool tests there electronically. 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
6: Baseball star out of Morden, Hudson Nickel, helped his baseball team that's based in Alberta punch their ticket to the Morneau Cup 18U National Tournament coming up in July. 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
6: More with Hudson Nickel on PeminaValleyOnline.com. In the Manitoba Junior Baseball League, Pembina Valley beat up on Winnipeg South 4-3 and 11-1. Meanwhile, Interlake defeated Altona 13-3 and 10-1. In American Association of Professional Baseball action, the Winnipeg Gold Eyes edged Sioux City 4-3. In the WNBA, Toronto over Chicago 85-68. And in Major League Baseball, Toronto beat Baltimore 6-4. I'm Dave Anthony.
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1: Mainly cloudy today, windy, high of 28, UV index of 8. Clear tonight, winds dying down, a low of 13. Tuesday, a mix of sun and cloud, risk of thunderstorm in the afternoon. Windy, high of 31, humidex 37. Wednesday, cloudy, a 70% chance of showers, high of 21. Currently in Pilot Mound, it is 18 degrees, 20 in Carmen, Morden, Winkler, and in Altona, it is 21 degrees. Winds are coming in from the southwest at 23 kilometers per hour, gusting to 36, with a relative humidity of 73%. Stay a step ahead of the weather with radar alerts and forecasts powered by CDK Electric on the Pembina Valley online app.
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Did you catch Alexander Peters on the morning show last week? Yeah, he was covering for me. I got one of those nasty summer colds, but I am happy to be at the tail end of it and back in studio this morning. Alex and I are going to chat and do today's Anchor's Angle coming up after the weekend. This is Sacrifice on the Eagle Morning Show, powered by Sawatsky's Furniture and Appliances.

0: Jamie, welcome back to the office.
1: Thank you. Yeah. Thanks for covering the Eagle Morning Show.
2: Yeah, it was a good time.
1: I heard nothing.
0: That's fine. You were sick.
1: I wasn't out in public.
0: I wasn't listening to the radio.
1: I was at home.
0: The lights were off. The curtains were drawn. My head was under a blanket.
1: And you know what? When you're sick, it is just really hard to like be happy about anything.
0: Yeah.
1: So it got me thinking. Friday, obviously, I missed our small wonder moment because I wasn't here and you were.
0: Yeah.
1: Did you do one?
0: I aired a previous Anchor's Angle, one of my favorite ones of all time, where I was telling you and Ty about Thunderpants.
1: I don't remember this.
0: It's a movie. You blacked it out. You were not happy about that talk.
1: Was
0: No, you weren't. You said you're never allowed back at Anchor's Angle.
1: I'm going to listen back to that talk.
0: Yeah.
1: But I was thinking about Small Wonders and how, like, you know how for everything there is an equal and opposite reaction?
0: Yes, yes.
1: I feel like there should be, like a terrible... one.
0: Like something you hate?
1: Tiny terribles.
0: What's one thing that gets on your nerves?
1: Yeah.
0: The bee in your
1: bonnet?
0: Here's
1: what really grinds my gears.
0: You know what grinds my gears?
1: Yeah. So here's what grinds my gears.
0: On a Monday, yeah.
1: On a
0: okay.
1: Monday.
0: Yeah.
1: Summer colds.
0: Summer colds.
1: I don't think they should happen.
2: They should be warm. And I've been saying this for years.
1: Right?
0: Yeah.
1: I think you should only get colds and viruses in winter.
0: Okay.
1: Because it's cold outside and then you can, like, soup is so good.
0: Let me ask you this question.
1: Mm-hmm.
0: If you're going to make a rule that you can't have colds during the summer, why won't you just make the rule that you can't have colds in the winter either?
1: If you could have the power to do that,
0: yeah,
1: I would just not. But sometimes it's nice to have a little break that you didn't expect.
0: Yes, it's true. That's
1: it's like,
0: true.
1: Oh, suddenly, life took me out.
0: I can breathe for a season. Just kidding. Hay fever.
1: Well, and you always have to wonder that too in this season. Is it just the pollen?
0: Yes, yes.
1: I don't know.
0: Am I actually sick?
1: So that's mine. Now, you have had no preparation for this.
0: Man, I try not to be a very negative person, but...
1: I know, I'm bringing this out.
0: Does this count? Okay, here we go. I'm going to be very... I'm going to share a very human moment here for a second.
1: I love it.
0: This weekend, Janice and I were out shopping, and...
1: How dare you?
0: I know, right? And I was going to very clearly... Suddenly, I'm like, I'm going to have a bathroom emergency.
1: Oh, what?
0: Yeah.
1: Are you seriously like, telling me?
0: Yes, yes. I needed to go use the washroom. And so I ran to the washroom. When a bathroom only has one stall, that's a crime. That is a crime.
1: Wait, was it in use?
0: It was in use. So
1: no!
0: I did the horrible thing where I'm like, oh, no. I left the washroom. I'm like, there's a family washroom right there. I'm just going to use that. So I went in there, and... I'm like, oh no, I'm not supposed to use this washroom. You're not supposed to, right?
1: Right.
0: This one's not for me. And so I committed my crime and I left the washroom and there's a mom standing in the hallway with her three young children.
1: Waiting.
0: And they're waiting. And I'm like just sheepish. I walk away and I hear the youngest little girl who's like maybe 4 years old say, Mommy, why did a boy come out of that washroom? And that was very sad.
1: Oh my goodness, that is a TV moment.
0: Yeah, it was bad.
1: I can picture this panic ensuing.
0: So, washrooms should not just have one washroom, one stall. That's a crime.
1: Okay, I agree. Wholeheartedly, your tiny terrible moment, whatever we're calling it, it trumps mine.
0: Okay, perfect.
1: Summer colds, we all have. We all have bathroom emergencies every now and then, too.
0: Yeah,
1: Wow. A choice was made.
0: It was.
1: And you were caught.
0: But I was better for it, I think, than the alternative.
1: You think so?
0: Yes.
1: I hope that family, like the mom, is listening.
0: Mm-hmm. And she's like, it all makes sense
1: if
0: now.
1: That
0: He's
1: was
0: not
1: you,
0: a jerk.
1: Yeah, yeah, text in and just know that was Alexander Peters from the newsroom.
0: Oh, no. This just in. I'm sorry.
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0: Mainly cloudy today, windy, high of 28, UV index of 8. Clear tonight, winds dying down, a low of 13. Tuesday, a mix of sun and cloud, risk of thunderstorm in the afternoon. Windy, high of 31, humidex 37. Wednesday, cloudy, a 70% chance of showers, high of 21. Currently in Pilot Mound, it is 18 degrees, 20 in Carmen, Morden, Winkler, and in Altona, it is 21 degrees. Winds are coming in from the southwest at 23 kilometers per hour, gusting to 36, with a relative humidity of 73%. Stay a step ahead of the weather with radar alerts and forecasts powered by CDK Electric on the Pembina Valley online app.
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2: Good morning. Welcome to Monday. I'm Alexander Peters. Winkler is gearing up for a community car show that will raise money for the Peter George Dick Villages at Bueller Active Living Center. The event takes place June 13th at 400 Memorial Drive from 11 to 3 p.m. Organizer Bob Chomper Giesbrecht says the show is open to all types of vehicles.
3: You have a Toyota or a Subaru that you're proud of. You know, and us older fellas, we don't know what's under the hood. It might be turbocharged or supercharged. Mm-hmm. We don't know what the younger folks are doing nowadays.
4: Yeah.
3: But bring it down on the 13th and show it off. Like, we'd love to have you. The guys, they just show up. And we have Winkler, Morden, Altona, this whole area, the southern Pembina Valley here. We have a lot of car enthusiasts.
2: Proceeds from the car show will support accessibility and care upgrades for residents at the Bueller Active Living Center Villages. Altona and Area Family Resource Center is preparing for a busy June with new programs, outdoor activities, and most importantly, community connection. Coordinator Nina Edbaum-Kaler says a new program called Little Hands, Big Connections will get families out to Centennial Park for some messy summer fun.
4: It's called Little Hands, Big Connections.
5: Okay.
4: This was through a grant that we got from Southern Health with their Healthy Together Now program. Mm-hmm. And what we're going to do is we're going to play in the park. Those that register, we're going to join at the Altona Centennial Park, and it's a bit of laughter, a bit of connection, and some messiness happening.
5: Okay.
4: So water's going to be involved, mud's going to be involved, stuff like that, that we're going to have some fun that way.
5: So make sure they're not wearing their Sunday best.
4: Exactly, exactly.
2: The organization is also hosting a bike safety event with Altona Police and a family pool party on June 29th. Find the full AAFRC June schedule right now on Pembina Valley Online. Steve Bubba Peters is turning sports memorabilia into fishing gear for local kids. The Winkler president, known for the now famous Bubba Sucks at Fishing road signs, says he'll be soon auctioning off a signed Jonathan Toews jersey along with a signed Chicago White Sox jersey from local Major League Baseball player Tristan Peters. Proceeds will help purchase fishing equipment for children in the community.
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2: Peters says the jerseys will be auctioned through his Facebook page with funds supporting future youth fishing giveaways and community events. 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
7: Baseball star out of Morden, Hudson Nickel, helped his baseball team that's based in Alberta punch their ticket to the Morneau Cup 18U National Tournament coming up in July. 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
7: 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In the Manitoba Junior Baseball League, Pembina Valley beat up on Winnipeg South 4-3 and 11-1. Meanwhile, Interlake defeated Altona 13-3 and 10-1. In American Association of Professional Baseball action, the Winnipeg Goldeyes edged Sioux City 4-3. In the WNBA, Toronto over Chicago 85-68. And in Major League Baseball, Toronto beat Baltimore 6-4. I'm Dave Anthony.
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2: Mainly cloudy today, windy, high of 28, UV index of 8. Clear tonight, winds dying down, a low of 13. Tuesday, a mix of sun and cloud, risk of thunderstorm in the afternoon. Windy, high of 31, humidex 37. Wednesday, cloudy, a 70% chance of showers, high of 21. Currently in Pilot Mound, it is 18 degrees, 20 in Carmel. Morden, Winkler, and in Altona, it is 21 degrees. Winds are coming in from the southwest at 23 kilometers per hour, gusting to 36 with a relative humidity of 73%. Stay a step ahead of the weather with radar alerts and forecasts powered by CDK Electric on the Pembina Valley online app.
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Machine on the Eagle 93.5, powered by Sawatsky's Furniture and Appliances. I'm Jamie G, and here's Somber with Homewrecker. Coming up in just a few minutes, we're going to hear more from Jewel White Morales of the Seven Pines Band, and also heading up the Filipino Independence Day celebration this Saturday. Jewel and I are going to talk about, like, funny things that all Filipinos do. So keep listening.

0: 28 degrees is our high for today. Mainly cloudy skies. Looking at a thunderstorm for tomorrow and then showers for the rest of the week. But for Saturday, Filipino Independence Day, 21 degrees and partly cloudy. That is a great forecast for an outdoor event. Nice and comfortable. Jewel Morales White stopped by the studio this morning. And before she headed off to her job, which, by the way, she's a veterinarian for pigs. She's awesome. And Jewel and I talked about funny things that all Filipinos do. I wanted to confirm if these are true or not. So have a listen to Jewel confirming that, yes, all of them are true. I was reading some interesting cultural things, and I want you to tell me if these are true.
1: Oh, okay.
0: Instead of pointing at something with your finger, do you use your lips?
1: Oh, yeah, I like that.
0: Really?
1: Like, where did you put this pup? There.
0: You actually point with your lips. Oh, my goodness.
1: Just easier.
0: Okay, if a waiter is walking 30 feet away, a Filipino will go, psst, psst, psst.
1: Yeah, psst. But it is. That's how we call if we don't know the name. We don't know how to address.
0: Okay, how about the shame piece?
1: Oh, yeah.
0: At almost any gathering, the last piece of food will never be touched by anyone because of politeness.
1: Politeness, so it's one of the core values in the Philippines is this, they don't want to be shamed, or for example, they want to be polite.
0: So we're like having a cake and there's one piece left, you won't eat it.
1: We won't eat it, but we will hope that we can bring it home later if no one touches it. That's what it is. We always bring food home. There are also containers of food.
0: I hope no one else eats it, but I'm not going to either.
1: Like, I don't want to be the last person to finish the cake, but...
0: That is so funny. Okay, eating with bare hands is...
1: Oh, yeah.
0: Oh, yeah.
1: Okay, I used to do that, too.
0: That's what you do. Oh, do you still?
1: I grew up... Well, once in a while, depends on the food. You know, when you eat shrimp, it's annoying to use fork and spoon.
0: It is annoying.
1: It's simpler to just use your hand.
0: That's why we have fingers. Yeah. How about electric fans blowing at full speed all the time?
1: Yeah.
0: That's a Filipino thing.
1: That's a Filipino thing. I went home in April and it was so hot. Like Saturday, yesterday was so hot, right?
0: Yeah.
1: That kind of hot every day, right? So I have to buy a lot of electric fans.
0: So in your house right now,
1: electric fans, air coolers, air conditioner, name it.
0: And finally, everyone is family. Like if you meet a woman who is maybe older than you, you'll call her Tita.
1: Tita, yeah.
0: Always?
1: Yeah. Tita, yeah. And then even if it's an honorary auntie, it's Tita.
0: Wow.
1: Honorary, it's older women. Tito is for a male version.
0: Yeah, male. Oh, yeah. Wow.
1: They're very defined when it comes to, like, the call male and female, so.
0: Wow. Yeah. You've never called me Tita, but I might be younger than you. I don't know.
1: No, I think you are.
0: Filipinos, you know, they
1: so
0: stay young forever, so it's really hard to tell. I can call you Tita.
1: Yeah, sure. I'm in that age now. Like, I'm always called Tita.
0: Oh, I love that. So there's a celebration happening this weekend.
1: Yes, a big celebration this weekend.
0: Tell me everything I need to know.
1: Just a recap of what happened to our history, right? We've been colonized by Spain for 300-something years, and then Spain sold us to the Americans, and then there was a war between Japan and America, and then Japanese took us over because we were part of American colonization. And then at some point, we got our own independence in 1898, June 12, 1898, to be exact. And then that's the first time we raised our own first Filipino flag. And it was such a big deal, right?
0: I have chills.
1: Finally, we are free. We have our own flag. We have our own country to govern. That was a big deal. And here we are. We're still celebrating it. Big celebration in the Philippines, for sure. And when we started celebrating here 2 years ago, this is our third year to do it. We were like, we need to tell our story, our colonization story, how we became resilient over the years, how we became independent, and maybe show what Black independence means, and how independence really matters to us, whether for us, local community, or the younger generations who grew up here, and they were like, I don't know nothing about my history.
0: We didn't learn anything about Filipino history growing up.
1: Yeah. And it was a very sad, but in a way, it kind of explains why we are who we are today.
0: Yeah.
1: How we are such a hard worker. We always have to prove ourselves many, many times to prove that we are better and that we're here to make a difference and contribution to our community as well.
0: Yeah.
1: You know, not just to like be here. It's like, I don't feel like doing anything.
0: Right.
1: So we're always out there. We're always contributing. We're always trying to make it a better community in our way, right?
0: Jewel White, talking about Filipino Independence Day, which is coming up this Saturday in Morden. And there's going to be food trucks starting at noon. And Jewel promised me it is Filipino time. And so she said noon-ish. I don't know what that means, but there will be food around noon. Food trucks, Filipino food trucks, by the way. There's a fashion show. There are 8 bands, including Seven Pines. There's a raffle, a 50-50. And all sorts of great stuff. So Filipinos and people who love Filipinos, go to Filipino Independence Day. Show your support and love for this amazing culture that has made its way to Canada over the past 200 years or so and has made it home.
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8: Mainly cloudy today, windy, high of 28, UV index of 8. Clear tonight, winds dying down, a low of 13. Tuesday, a mix of sun and cloud, risk of thunderstorm in the afternoon. Windy, high of 31, humidex 37. Wednesday, cloudy, a 70% chance of showers, high of 21. Currently in Pilot Mound, it is 18 degrees, 20 in Carmen, Morden, Winkler, and in Altona, it is 21 degrees. Winds are coming in from the southwest at 23 kilometers per hour, gusting to 36, with a relative humidity of 73%. Stay a step ahead of the weather with radar alerts and forecasts powered by CDK Electric on the Pembina Valley online app.
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It's Cameron Whitcomb, and I'm Jamie Giesbrecht. And you are? Thank you for listening to the Eagle 93.5, powered by Sawatsky's Furniture and Appliances. Here's Sia, Unstoppable. And we're going to talk about her voice. Have you seen the video clips of June Letkeman on our Eagle Facebook page? 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
1: It's amazing. You don't even realize that you are making an impact because you just kind of do what you do. And maybe you get involved in a project and think, well, this is really a good thing for your community. And then you realize that, wow, maybe you're encouraging other people to get involved in as well.
2: Yeah. What are some of those things that you look back and think, wow, that was a really cool opportunity that maybe I didn't recognize at the time?
1: Wow. Well, in recent times, I guess it was, it's been in Plum Coulee. I've been in Plum Coulee for 30 years. So, there are a lot of projects. I got involved with, our, celebrations for our, centennial. That's really was the start of it in Plum Coulee, but, in other communities as well. I think, well, I have been involved in every community that I've lived in, and we did live in quite a few different communities because we owned small hotels, and Jerry liked to buy and sell and move, and so that's kind of what we did. And then you move to this new community and you think, oh well, I have to see what I can get involved with. So you get to know the community. And when you get involved in the community and start volunteering, you really realize it's a really great way to get to know everyone in your community as well and feel like you're a part of it.
0: That is such great advice. Of course, I'm not surprised June Ledkeman had pearls of wisdom. She always does. And I'm not surprised that June has been involved in every community she's ever lived in. And that is the way we all should be. If we all get involved, can you imagine how smoothly things would run? I mean, and I have to say, in the Pembina Valley, we have such a high rate of volunteerism and generosity. There are a lot of fantastic people and probably a lot of people who have worked next to June Ledkeman. You can see snippets of her story in video format on PeminaValleyOnline.com or on the Eagle Facebook page. Give it a like and a share. Show June some love. She has been giving to the community for many years and is just a gem, always selfless and humble, and she bakes the best pies, and I love her purple hair.
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9: Mainly cloudy today, windy, high of 28, UV index of 8. Clear tonight, winds dying down, a low of 13. Tuesday, a mix of sun and cloud, risk of thunderstorm in the afternoon. Windy, high of 31, humidex 37. Wednesday, cloudy, a 70% chance of showers, high of 21. Currently in Pilot Mound, it is 18 degrees, 20 in Carmen, Morden Winkler, and in Altona, it is 21 degrees. Winds are coming in from the southwest at 23 kilometers per hour, gusting to 36 with a relative humidity of 73%. Stay a step ahead of the weather with radar alerts and forecasts powered by CDK Electric on the Pembina Valley online app.
3: From Highway 14 to Highway 75.
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2: Good morning. We're looking at a mainly cloudy day today. Windy, working our way up to a high of 28 degrees. I'm Alexander Peters, and this week's Her Voice feature highlights June Letkeman, whose decades of volunteering have helped shape communities throughout the Pembina Valley. 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She comments on her lifetime of being involved in the community.
3: It's amazing. You don't even realize that you are making an impact because you just kind of do what you do. 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
2: Her Voice is a weekly feature that highlights women in the community whose leadership, heart, and innovation make a difference. 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The event brought together local businesses, volunteers, and residents, raising more than $7,200. Executive Director Anita Weeb says the day was about more than fundraising.
4: It was such a cool day to be a part of and to see our community like physically come out and be part of things. The atmosphere was phenomenal. Yes. People were laughing and connecting. So it was just a really great day to see our community come out in to drive a car, knowing that it benefits us here at Central Station.
2: Weeb says events like this help build connections while also supporting the organization's work. The donation will help Central Station continue offering programs and services in the community. More than 120 people have already registered for an upcoming family pool party hosted by the Altona and Area Family Resource Center. The event, set for June 29th, will include private pool access followed by a family picnic. Coordinator Nita Enbaum-Kaler says the center is seeing strong participation across many of its programs.
5: Before COVID, programming looked way different, and then after, it was like total 360, not even a 180, about how things are done, and slowly now they're opening up and they want that support and stuff like that. So, and even the feedback that I'm getting about the conversations that are happening in the room when they're talking about parenting and their challenges and their successes in that, like, it's just, it does the heart good, and you just know that you're doing something worth it and for the greater community.
2: The organization is also planning new parenting support programs and monthly cooking activities for families in the future. 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
6: 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In the Manitoba Junior Baseball League, Pembina Valley beat up on Winnipeg South 4-3 and 11-1. Meanwhile, Interlake defeated Altona 13-3 and 10-1. In American Association of Professional Baseball action, the Winnipeg Gold Eyes edged Sioux City 4-3. In the WNBA, Toronto over Chicago 85-68. And in Major League Baseball, Toronto beat Baltimore 6-4. I'm Dave Anthony.
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2: Mainly cloudy day today, windy, high of 28, UV index of 8. Clear tonight, winds dying down, low of 13. Tuesday, a mix of sun and cloud, risk of thunderstorm in the afternoon. Windy, high of 31, humidex 37. Wednesday, cloudy, a 70% chance of showers, high of 21. Currently in Pilot Mound, it is 18 degrees, 19 in Morden-Winkler. In Carmen, it is 21 degrees, and in Altona, it is 23 degrees. Winds are coming in from the west and southwest at 12 kilometers per hour, with a relative humidity of 69%. Stay a step ahead of the weather with radar alerts and forecasts powered by CDK Electric on the Pembina Valley online app.
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looks like more thunderstorms on the way for tomorrow. Today, I think we're in the clear, mainly cloudy with wind southwest gusting to 50 kilometers per hour, a high of 28 degrees, dipping down to 13 overnight, which is a relief for those whose air conditioning is not working. Hey, Bubba may suck at fishing, but he is a great guy. That should be the headline of the story on PeminaValleyOnline.com because some more road signs have appeared about Bubba sucking at fishing, but he's actually doing an auction fundraiser with some pretty notable names on jerseys. We're going to get you those details in a few minutes. Here's Madonna, Sabrina Carpenter. It's Bring Your Love on the Eagle 93.5. I'm Jamie Giesbrecht.

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2: Now, your Pembina Valley online weather.
3: Mainly cloudy day today, windy, high of 28, UV index of 8. Clear tonight, winds dying down, low of 13. Tuesday, a mix of sun and cloud, risk of thunderstorm in the afternoon, windy, high of 31, humidex 37. Wednesday, cloudy, a 70% chance of showers, high of 21. Currently in Pilot Mound, it is 18 degrees, 19 in Morden-Winkler. In Carmen, it is 21 degrees, and in Altona, it is 23 degrees. Winds are coming in from the west and southwest at 12 kilometers per hour, with a relative humidity of 69%. Stay a step ahead of the weather with radar alerts and forecasts powered by CDK Electric on the Pembina Valley online app.
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1: Summer is rolling, isn't it? I mean, the official start of summer has not even happened yet, but the weather's been so nice. Chances are you've been out and about like me and have maybe even taken some shots. I mean, not taking shots, but I mean pictures in nature. Taking shots in nature has a totally different meaning when you're a millennial. Okay, if you've taken some nature pictures, we would love to see them through Show Us Your Summer on the homepage of PeminaValleyOnline.com. Submit your photo. You could win some great prizes. This week's theme is all about nature. So show us your summer. Bubba sucks at fishing, but he's a great guy, and he's auctioning off a Winnipeg Jets Jonathan Toews jersey signed by Toews himself and another jersey of a local guy, a baseball player, whose name is being said around North America. For people who love baseball. Here's Bruno Mars' I Just Might. Details on Bubba's auction of these two jerseys is coming up in 10 minutes.

0: 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This is Serena Carpenter.
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1: Now, your Pembina Valley online weather.
12: Mainly cloudy day today, windy, high of 28, UV index of 8. Clear tonight, winds dying down, low of 13. Tuesday, a mix of sun and cloud, risk of thunderstorm in the afternoon, windy, high of 31, humidex 37. Wednesday, cloudy, a 70% chance of showers, high of 21. Currently in Pilot Mound, it is 18 degrees, 19 in Morden-Winkler. In Carmen, it is 21 degrees, and in Altona, it is 23 degrees. Winds are coming in from the west and southwest at 12 kilometers per hour, with a relative humidity of 69%. Stay a step ahead of the weather with radar alerts and forecasts powered by CDK Electric on the Pembina Valley online app.
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0: have those days where you just can't form a thought in words and everything that comes out of your mouth is just kind of gobbledygook? That's me today. I think it's because I was sick on Thursday and Friday. I had a summer cold. So now I'm just coming back to it and learning how to radio again. Bubba Peters stopped by the studio this morning with signed jerseys, a Jets jersey and another one. Have a listen to our conversation where I asked Bubba about this Jonathan Toews jersey. He actually won at the South Central Cancer Resource Fashion Show.
1: Just a few days after I won the jersey, I was like, I should auction this off as a fundraiser for Bubba Sucks at Fishing for the parade.
0: Yep.
1: Because we want to give away more stuff at the parade this year, so I figured, yeah, why not?
0: Wow. Okay, wait. So how is this working? What are you doing?
1: So, this morning I'm going to post two separate posts, one of the Jonathan Toews jersey and then one of the signed Tristan Peters White Sox.
0: And alarms just went off. People are like, what? You have another jersey? Okay. Yeah. How'd you get the Tristan Peters jersey? Because that, he's like so hot right now with the White Sox.
1: Yeah. So I actually messaged Karina Bickert, which is his aunt. And she said, well, actually, Ron, her brother, who I went to school with, is going to Minneapolis to watch him play. So she gave me Ron's cell number and I messaged him, like, if you can get anything signed by him. It was a bit short notice, but Ron's like, you know what? I actually have something signed by him. I'll just give you that. So a shout out to Ron Dixon for helping me out here.
0: Yeah, that is so awesome. You know, I just saw Jake, Tristan's dad, in Walmart yesterday. It's just so weird. Like, you run into this dude at Walmart, and it's like, oh, hey, Jake, and his son is playing in the MLB. It's just a weird thing.
1: Yeah, me and Tyler were talking about it Thursday when I came in. And, like, you have Eric Fair, and you have Dustin Penner, and Justin Falk.
0: Yeah.
1: Like, all those guys that have played. Which is phenomenal, right? Because very few people make it to the NHL. But it seems like MLB is different. It's like a...
0: Yes.
1: Yeah.
0: I've never known anyone... Like, I don't know. So in Neepawa, they have Corey Koski. Is that MLB? Did he go to the MLB?
1: Yeah, he played for the Twins and the Jays.
0: So I think that's the only, like, Manitoban that I, like, know of that's been in the MLB. You just don't hear of that as often.
1: No.
0: So it's really cool that, like, someone we actually are connected to...
1: Yeah.
0: It, like, I remember watching Tristan grow up in church, like all Jake and Gabby's little kids and just running around, little blonde kids. They were so cute. Yeah. And now he's like a grown man playing in the MLB. It's just every time I see him do something cool with the MLB, it blows my mind.
1: Yeah.
0: Like, what? I can't believe it.
1: Yeah, so it's very cool.
0: So how do we get in on this auction?
1: So on my Facebook page, like I said, I'm going to post two separate posts, one with the White Sox and one with the Jets jersey.
0: Yep.
1: So, and then I'll edit the privacy so it's public.
0: So we can share.
1: Share. Yeah, and then people can look me up, but they'll have to place their bid on the post on my Facebook page.
0: Okay. So, right, like if I share it on the Eagle page and they comment on there with a bid, it's not going to go, won't see it.
1: No, you'll have to go to my Facebook page.
0: Right. Okay. So what are you starting the bids at? Have you thought about that?
1: I haven't even.
0: What's it worth to you? Well, bids have already rolled in on Steve's Facebook page, so you can get yours in too. I'm just going to kind of look this up on the spot as we're chatting here. Let me see. Steve Peters on Facebook. Auction is on. Okay, so for the Tristan Peters one, we're at $300 so far. For the Jonathan Toews jersey, $200. So you could get your bid in and you're helping out a great cause. Like, can you imagine if we could get these up to like even $500 each? That'd be amazing. You're not just buying a jersey. You're helping young people get fishing equipment through Bubba Sucks at Fishing, which is a really cool thing that Bubba's doing. And by the way, he said that if there's any leftover funds or if this really picks up, he plans to donate to HEART, which is a search and rescue team on the water through a Hutterite colony. Pretty cool stuff. Don't forget to get your bid in on Steve Peters' Facebook page. You could have a signed Tristan Peters jersey. And while we're at it, vote for Tristan Peters on the MLB website to get him on the All-Star team. I voted today already. You can vote 5 times a day.
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3: Welcome to Monday. I'm Alexander Peters. A local car show is helping fund supportive living care in Winkler. The event for the Bueller Active Living Center Villages helps cover equipment and accessibility upgrades not funded through operating budgets. Executive Director Ryan Hildebrandt says the program fills a key gap in care.
4: The Villages is kind of a unique new thing to Manitoba, and really what it is trying to address the gaps in the healthcare system. And so, you know, everybody wants to live independently as long as they can, and this is just trying to extend that piece of it. And the second floor in the Villages, it's 24-hour care for those that need it. So there's healthcare aides and a nurse that creates a care plan. We're just trying to bridge the gap between independent living and before somebody gets to Salem kind of thing.
3: The fundraiser runs June 13th, 11 to 3 p.m. on the grass beside 400 Memorial Drive with cars, prizes, and community activities. A signed Jonathan Toews jersey and a signed Tristan Peters Chicago White Sox jersey will soon be up for grabs in a local fundraiser. Winkler's Steve Bubba Peters says he's auctioning both items online, with proceeds going towards buying fishing gear for kids. Peters won the Toews jersey during a recent fundraiser, but decided it could do more good supporting his youth fishing initiative.
5: So I'm going to post it on my Facebook page. It'll be public so anybody can see it. Like the Candlelighters auction, you'll just put your bid in the comments there and we'll go from there.
3: A successful test drive fundraiser is leaving a lasting impact at Central Station. Hometown Ford recently presented a check for $7,203 following its Drive for Your Community event. Executive Director Anita Weeb says the fundraiser also helped strengthen community connections.
6: Central Station is made up of the community. Yes, we have staff, but like our volunteers, like that's the community. And so it really was people that are our Central Station coming to connect with us again. It's just a neat way for the community to be part of things and to feel like they are connected and they are a part of who Central Station is.
3: Weave says the funds aren't earmarked for a specific project, but will help support Central Station's ongoing work. She says the event showed the community's strong commitment to local organizations. We're gathering all the news of the day and delivering it directly into your inbox. Subscribe to The Daily News on Pembina Valley Online.
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7: Baseball star out of Morden, Hudson Mickel, helped his baseball team that's based in Alberta punch their ticket to the Morneau Cup 18U National Tournament coming up in July. He says that even though there's a bit of time between now and then, he is staying mentally and physically ready.
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7: More with Hudson Mickel on PeminaValleyOnline.com. In the Manitoba Junior Baseball League, Pembina Valley beat up on Winnipeg South 4-3 and 11-1. Meanwhile, Interlake defeated Altona 13-3 and 10-1. In American Association of Professional Baseball action, the Winnipeg Gold Eyes edged Sioux City 4-3. In the WNBA, Toronto over Chicago 85-68. And in Major League Baseball, Toronto beat Baltimore 6-4. I'm Dave Anthony.
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3: Mainly cloudy day today, windy, high of 28, UV index of 8. Clear tonight, winds dying down, low of 13. Tuesday, a mix of sun and cloud, risk of thunderstorm in the afternoon, windy, high of 31, humidex 37. Wednesday, cloudy, a 70% chance of showers, high of 21. Currently in Pilot Mound, it is 18 degrees, 19 in Morden-Winkler. In Carmen, it is 21 degrees, and in Altona, it is 23 degrees. Winds are coming in from the west and southwest at 12 kilometers per hour, with a relative humidity of 69%. Stay a step ahead of the weather with radar alerts and forecasts powered by CDK Electric on the Pembina Valley online app.
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It's the runaround from Adam Rodway on the Eagle 93.5. Hope you're having a good start to your day. Monday's here, eh? The weekend was nice. It was hot. Were you out and about? Did you take any pictures? I got a really cute one this weekend. Yesterday there were two bunnies hopping around on my front lawn, and one of them just splooted down on the lawn, like tummy to the grass, legs out behind it, and it just sat there for a while. It was really, really cute. And actually, if I qualified, I could use that picture to win this week's Show Us Your Summer at Pembina Valley Online, because the theme is nature through your lens. So the pictures you've taken of nature so far this summer, we want to see them. And you could win some great prizes. By the way, last week's theme was sports. And we're going to choose and call a winner this morning after the show is done. And we'll play that for you tomorrow morning. Lots going on at Pembina Valley Online. The ultimate summer road trip with Mr. Lube and Tires continues as well. Today's question is, do you pack snacks or buy along the way? Both. You could win tickets to see Alanis Morissette at the Calgary Stampede, July 11th. Enter now. Here's Olivia Rodrigo.

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8: Mainly cloudy day today, windy, high of 28, UV index of 8. Clear tonight, winds dying down, low of 13. Tuesday, a mix of sun and cloud, risk of thunderstorm in the afternoon, windy, high of 31, humidex 37. Wednesday, cloudy, a 70% chance of showers, high of 21. Currently in Pilot Mound, it is 18 degrees, 19 in Morden-Winkler. In Carmen, it is 21 degrees, and in Altona, it is 23 degrees. Winds are coming in from the west and southwest at 12 kilometers per hour, with a relative humidity of 69%. Stay a step ahead of the weather with radar alerts and forecasts powered by CDK Electric on the Pembina Valley online app.
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Well, Toy Story 5 is being released to theaters June 19th, 2026. That's coming up, and I'm very excited. As a matter of fact, I'm pretty much willing to go see any, like, cartoon movie. I love them. When was the original Toy Story released? Toy Story 1 release day. Let's give it a quick search. November 22nd, 1995. I remember getting that movie on VHS for Easter the following year, 96. Here is a song from Toy Story 5 that Taylor Swift wrote. I love this. I love this song. Amazing.

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1: Now, your Pembina Valley online weather.
13: Mainly cloudy day today. Windy, high of 28, UV index of 8. Clear tonight. Winds dying down, low of 13. Tuesday, a mix of sun and cloud. Risk of thunderstorm in the afternoon. Windy, high of 31, humidex 37. Wednesday, cloudy, a 70% chance of showers, high of 21. Currently in Pilot Mound, it is 18 degrees, 19 in Morton Winkler. In Carmen, it is 21 degrees, and in Altona, it is 23 degrees. Winds are coming in from the west and southwest at 12 kilometers per hour, with a relative humidity of 69%. Stay a step ahead of the weather with radar alerts and forecasts powered by CDK Electric on the Pembina Valley online app.
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0: Jamie, welcome back to the office.
1: Thank you. Yeah. Thanks for covering the Eagle Morning Show.
2: Yeah, it was a good time.
1: I heard nothing.
0: That's fine. You were sick.
1: I wasn't out in public.
0: I wasn't listening to the radio.
1: I was at home.
0: The lights were off. The curtains were drawn. My head was under a blanket.
1: And you know what? When you're sick, it is just really hard to like be happy about anything.
0: Yeah.
1: So it got me thinking. Friday, obviously, I missed our small wonder moment because I wasn't here and you were.
0: Yeah.
1: Did you do one?
0: I aired a previous Anchor's Angle, one of my favorite ones of all time, where I was telling you and Ty about Thunderpants.
1: I don't remember this.
0: It's a movie. You blacked it out. You were not happy about that talk.
1: Was it?
0: No, you weren't. You said you're never allowed back at Anchor's Angle.
1: I'm going to listen back to that talk.
0: Yeah.
1: But I was thinking about Small Wonders and how, like, you know how for everything there is an equal and opposite reaction?
0: Yes, yes.
1: I feel like there should be, like a terrible... one.
0: Like something you hate?
1: Tiny terribles.
0: What's one thing that gets on your nerves?
1: Yeah.
0: The bee in your bonnet?
1: Here's what really grinds my gears.
0: You know what grinds my gears?
1: Yeah. So here's what grinds my gears.
0: On a Monday, yeah.
1: On a Monday.
0: Yeah.
1: Summer colds.
0: I don't think
1: they should happen.
2: They should be warm.
1: And
2: I've been saying this for years.
1: Right?
0: Yeah.
1: I think you should only get colds and viruses in winter.
0: Okay.
1: Because it's cold outside and then you can, like, soup is so good.
0: Let me ask you this question.
1: Mm-hmm.
0: If you're going to make a rule that you can't have colds during the summer, why won't you just make the rule that you can't have colds in the winter either?
1: If you could have the power to do that.
0: Yeah.
1: I would just not. But sometimes it's nice to have a little break that you didn't expect.
0: Yes, it's true. That's
1: it's like,
0: true.
1: Oh, suddenly, life took me out.
0: I can breathe for a season. Just kidding. Hay fever.
1: Well, and you always have to wonder that too in this season. Is it just the pollen?
0: Yes, yes.
1: I don't know.
0: Am I actually sick?
1: So that's mine.
0: Yeah.
1: Now,
0: okay.
1: You have had no preparation for this.
0: Man, I try not to be a very negative person, but...
1: I know, I'm bringing this out.
0: Does this count? Okay, here we go. I'm going to be very... I'm going to share a very human moment here for a second.
1: I love it.
0: This weekend, Jeanessa and I were out shopping, and...
1: How dare you?
0: I know, right? And I was going to very clearly... Suddenly, I'm like, I'm going to have a bathroom emergency.
1: Oh, what?
0: Yeah.
1: Are you seriously telling me?
0: Yes. I needed to go use the washroom. And so I ran to the washroom. When a bathroom only has one stall, that's a crime. That is a crime.
1: Wait, was it in use?
0: It was in use. So I did the horrible thing where I'm like, oh, no. I left the washroom. I'm like, there's a family washroom right there. I'm just going to use that. So I went in there, and... I'm like, oh no, I'm not supposed to use this washroom. You're not supposed to, right?
1: Right.
0: This one's not for me. And so I committed my crime and I left the washroom. And there's a mom standing in the hallway with her three young children.
1: Waiting.
0: And they're waiting. And I'm like just sheepish. I walk away and I hear the youngest little girl who's like maybe 4 years old say, Mommy, why did a boy come out of that washroom? And that was very sad.
1: Oh my goodness, that is a TV moment.
0: Yeah, it was bad.
1: I can picture this panic ensuing.
0: So... washrooms should not just have one washroom, one stall. That's a crime.
1: Okay, I agree. Wholeheartedly,
0: yeah.
1: Your tiny terrible moment, whatever we're calling it, it trumps mine.
0: Okay, perfect.
1: Summer colds, we all have.
0: Yeah.
1: We all have bathroom emergencies every now and then, too.
0: Yeah,
1: Wow. A choice was made.
0: It was.
1: And you were caught.
0: But I was better for it, I think, than the alternative.
1: You think so?
0: Yes.
1: I hope that family, like the mom, is listening.
0: Mm-hmm. And she's like, it all makes sense
1: if
0: now.
1: That
0: He's
1: was
0: not
1: you,
0: a jerk.
1: Yeah. Yeah. Text in and just know that was Alexander Peters from the newsroom.
0: Oh, no. This just in. I'm sorry.
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3: Welcome to Monday. I'm Alexander Peters. Her Voice is a weekly feature that celebrates women who have helped shape the Pembina Valley through their leadership, innovation, and heart. And this week's feature spotlights June Letgeman, a longtime volunteer who helped transform Plum Coulee's historic grain elevator into the Prairie View Elevator Museum. Letgeman said the idea came after the community's existing museum facility could no longer properly protect its artifacts. She said that support for this project and many others came through her husband and best friend, Jerry, who passed away 15 years ago.
4: It is very difficult. It still brings tears to my eyes, and it's almost 15 years. I just have to keep going on because I knew Jerry would want me to. He was my biggest fan. He always encouraged me. He encouraged me to run for council. He encouraged me all the time, and he was such a great support. And so even though he wasn't there, I still had to do that. It wasn't easy, and it was great because then you keep busy.
3: Letgeman was also the first woman elected for Plum Coulee Council.

0: which she said she's proud of. For her full story and to nominate a woman for her voice, visit Pembina Valley Online. Carmen's community pool opened for the season Friday night for their first public swim, thanks in part to some help from a Carmen Area Foundation grant. Carmen Dufferin Recreation Programmer Sheena Nakaneshny shared an update on why the brand new pool water test kit replaced an older, obsolete model.
1: We decided that, okay, we needed one of these, and this would be a great project to do through the Area Foundation. Because there's a Kinsman Pool Fund, there's always a little bit of money to help us get through.
0: And the Altona and Area Family Resource Center says families are looking for more opportunities to connect. That's one reason the organization is expanding its programming, including a new outdoor connection program, bike safety events, and future parenting support sessions. Coordinator Nina Edbaum-Kaler says parents benefit from sharing experiences with others in the community.
2: And that's a lot of what we do, is building that community. And that's kind of what sparked our program, Little Hands, Big Connections, in that where do you go to make those connections? Like, yes, once your kids are in school, there's that whole school community. But if you don't do that, and where do you build up to that? Or if you're new, where do you go?
3: Yeah.
2: So a lot of that is, that's what our plan was, is to build that you might not be your neighbor, but it might be somebody from across town. But hey, they could be classmates, or they could be, you know, church buddies or whatever it is.
3: Yeah.
2: And here you go. And then they make those little play dates on the side. And that's what's great.
0: Regular programming returns in September following the summer break. 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And while you're there, be sure to subscribe to the daily newsletter to receive it directly into your inbox.
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3: Baseball star out of Morden, Hudson Nickel, helped his Alberta-based high school team punch their ticket to the Nationals. Now, he's as talented as he is humble. He says that even though he hit 4 home runs over the course of the tournament, he definitely knows when he connects.
5: I mean, just to try not to think too much going up there to the plate. And when I get a hold of one, I usually know it's leaving the yard. And I mean, just about thinking about the next at bat after that, and not, I wouldn't celebrate too hard because you still have to win the rest of the game, but that's just how I think.
3: All right. So you're not bat flip guy then?
5: No, the coaches don't like that. I'm not a big, celebrator myself. So.
3: He definitely loves celebrating, though, with his roommate and teammate, Graham Thiessen. You can read a cool story and a whole lot more with Hudson Nickel on PeminaValleyOnline.com. In Major League Baseball tonight, the Toronto Blue Jays are set to host Philadelphia. First pitch just after 6:07. I'm Dave Anthony.
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0: Clearing this afternoon, windy, high of 28, UV index of 8. Clear tonight, winds dying down, low of 13. Tuesday, a mix of sun and cloud, risk of thunderstorm in the afternoon, windy, high of 31, humidex 37. Wednesday, cloudy with a 70% chance of showers, high of 21. Currently in Pilot Mount and Altona, it is 21 degrees and 22 degrees in Morden, Winkler, and Altona. Winds are coming in from the west and northwest at 28 kilometers per hour, gusting to 37, with a relative humidity of 69%. Stay a step ahead of the weather with radar alerts and forecasts powered by CDK Electric on the Pembina Valley online app.
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afternoon. I'm Ken O'Neill. Hope you had a great weekend. We're going to check the box office numbers in less than 10 minutes. Deadmau5 on the way. Here's Tame Impala with Jennie from Blackpink. Dracula.

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0: Box office numbers are in from the weekend. I'm Ken O'Neill. At number one, Scary Movie 6 took in $55 million. At number two, Masters of the Universe, it made $29.3 million. And in third place, Backrooms, earning $25.9 million. This weekend, the new Steven Spielberg sci-fi thriller Disclosure Day will open. And the number one song, last 3 weeks in a row on American Top 40 with Ryan Seacrest. Next.
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13: Now, your Pembina Valley online weather.
14: Clearing this afternoon, windy, high of 28, UV index of 8. Clear tonight, winds dying down, low of 13. Tuesday, a mix of sun and cloud, risk of thunderstorm in the afternoon, windy, high of 31, humidex 37. Wednesday, cloudy with a 70% chance of showers, high of 21. Currently in Pilot Mount and Altona, it is 21 degrees and 22 degrees in Morton, Winkler, and Altona. Winds are coming in from the west and northwest at 28 kilometers per hour, gusting to 37, with a relative humidity of 69%. Stay a step ahead of the weather with radar alerts and forecasts powered by CDK Electric on the Pembina Valley online app.
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0: Simple Plan with Natasha Bedingfield and Jet Lag. I'm Ken O'Neill. Somber is next. The Stanley Cup playoffs taking an extended break. It's typically a two-day break between games, but we're waiting 3 days until Game 4 happens. And how about Saturday's game? People still talking about that. Mitch Marner, the new record holder for the fastest hat trick in the playoffs, 6 minutes and 10 seconds. Then Carolina's fast four-goal comeback. Vegas won in second overtime. They lead the series 2-1. Game 4 tomorrow night.
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10: Clearing this afternoon, windy, high of 28, UV index of 8. Clear tonight, winds dying down, low of 13. Tuesday, a mix of sun and cloud, risk of thunderstorm in the afternoon, windy, high of 31, humidex 37. Wednesday, cloudy with a 70% chance of showers, high of 21. Currently in Pilot Mount and Altona, it is 21 degrees and 22 degrees in Morden, Winkler, and Altona. Winds are coming in from the west and northwest at 28 kilometers per hour, gusting to 37, with a relative humidity of 69%. Stay a step ahead of the weather with radar alerts and forecasts powered by CDK Electric on the Pembina Valley online app.
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0: Alessia Cara and Wild Things. Good afternoon. I'm Ken O'Neill. 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
2: I'm Candace Dirksen with your local news, streaming now through the Pembina Valley Online app. This week's Her Voice feature is on June Letkeman, who spent decades leaving her mark on communities across southern Manitoba through volunteering, leadership, and public service. Letkeman served as the first woman elected to both Plum Coulee Council and the municipality of Rhineland Council, which she says is a point of pride. She shares why she thinks it's important for women to be in political roles.
3: I think it's very important for women to be on council or get involved in politics, any kind of politics. I think it brings a different perspective to our whole region, really.
2: Her Voice is a weekly feature that highlights women in the community whose leadership, heart, and innovation makes a difference. 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The home will belong to Mustafa and Naja Mohammed and their three children, who've moved about five times since arriving in Canada from Syria in 2019. Mustafa says after years of instability, the opportunity means everything to his family.
4: Children crying a lot when we move from housing to house. Then now, no more tears, no more crying. We all have stable home, friends for them, neighbors, community. Not move from school to other school. No more house for selling. Prepare to move.
2: Habitat for Humanity Manitoba says the build comes as the organization marks its 40th anniversary in Canada. Carmen's Community Pool opened for the season Friday night for its first public swim, thanks in part to some help from a Carmen Area Foundation grant. Carmen Dufferin recreation programmer Sheena Nekaneshny explains how the grant has helped pay for a brand new pool water test kit, replacing an older, obsolete model.
5: We needed a new pool testing kit to do pool tests there electronically. We had one in the past, but it was expired and outdated and wasn't doing the proper testing, and we couldn't get the parts or pieces to go to it.
2: And the Altona and Area Family Resource Center is preparing for a busy June with programs, outdoor activities, and most importantly, community connection. Coordinator Nina Edbaum-Kaler says new program called Little Hands, Big Connections will get families out to Centennial Park for some messy fun this summer.
6: It's called Little Hands, Big Connections. Okay. This was through a grant that we got from Southern Health with their Healthy Together Now program. Mm-hmm. And what we're going to do is we're going to play in the park. Those that register, we're going to join at the Altona Centennial Park. And it's a bit of laughter, a bit of connection, and some messiness happening.
7: Okay.
6: So water's going to be involved, mud's going to be involved, stuff like that we're going to have some fun that way.
7: So make sure they're not wearing their Sunday best.
6: Exactly, exactly.
2: The organization is also hosting a bike safety event with Altona Police and a family pool party at the end of the month. Get the news of the day conveniently delivered to your email inbox. 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And now on the Golden West Radio Money Scope, the TSX is up 55 points. The Dow down 60. The NASDAQ up 304 points. The dollar down 10 one-hundredths, trading at 71.6 cents U.S.
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8: Baseball star out of Morden, Hudson Nickel, helped his Alberta-based high school team punch their ticket to the Nationals. Now, he's as talented as he is humble. He says that even though he hit four home runs over the course of the tournament, he definitely knows when he connects.
9: Usually try not to think too much going up there to the plate, and when I get a hold of one, I usually know it leaving the yard. And I mean, just about thinking about the next at bat after that, I wouldn't celebrate too hard because you still have to win the rest of the game. But That's just how I think.
8: All right, so you're not bat flip guy then?
9: No, the coaches don't like that. I'm not a big celebrator myself, so.
8: He definitely loves celebrating, though, with his roommate and teammate, Graham Thiessen. You can read a cool story and a whole lot more with Hudson Nickel on PeminaValleyOnline.com. In Major League Baseball tonight, the Toronto Blue Jays are set to host Philadelphia. First pitch just after 6:07. I'm Dave Anthony.
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2: Skies are clearing this afternoon. Wind gusting out of the southwest to 50 kilometers per hour and a high of 28 degrees. A UV index of 8 or very high. Tonight, clear and a low of 13. Mainly sunny Tuesday, with clouds moving in the afternoon, then showers and the risk of a thunderstorm later in the day. Wind gusting out of the southeast and a high of 31. Wednesday, cloudy, chance of showers with a high of 21. Rain and wind expected Thursday with a high of 17. Currently across the region, it's 23 degrees. Wind out of the west-northwest and relative humidity at 52%. 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
0: Now, your Pembina Valley online weather.
10: Skies are clearing this afternoon. Wind gusting out of the southwest to 50 kilometers per hour and a high of 28 degrees. A UV index of 8 or very high. Tonight, clear and a low of 13. Mainly sunny Tuesday, with clouds moving in the afternoon, then showers and the risk of a thunderstorm later in the day. Wind gusting out of the southeast and a high of 31. Wednesday, cloudy, chance of showers with a high of 21. Rain and wind expected Thursday with a high of 17. Currently across the region, it's 23 degrees. Wind out of the west-northwest and relative humidity at 52%. Before you head out the door, check the CDK Electric weather page on the Pembina Valley online app.
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0: Now, your Pembina Valley online weather.
15: Skies are clearing this afternoon. Wind gusting out of the southwest to 50 kilometers per hour and a high of 28 degrees. A UV index of 8 or very high. Tonight, clear and a low of 13. Mainly sunny Tuesday with clouds moving in the afternoon. Then showers and the risk of a thunderstorm later in the day. Wind gusting out of the southeast and a high of 31. Wednesday, cloudy, chance of showers with a high of 21. Rain and wind expected Thursday with a high of 17. Currently across the region, it's 23 degrees. Wind out of the west-northwest and relative humidity at 52%. Before you head out the door, check the CDK Electric weather page on the Pembina Valley online app.
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0: I'm Ken O'Neill. You know, I consider myself a bit of a connoisseur when it comes to watermelon. Picking a good one comes down to two things, basically. First, check the field spot. It's the patch where it rested on the ground. A yellow spot usually means it ripened longer on the vine and will be sweeter tasting. And second, give it a lift. A ripe watermelon should feel surprisingly heavy for its size, a sign that it's full of water and likely to be juicy. When it comes to choosing watermelon, extra weight is definitely a good thing. Ariana Grande, coming up.
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2: 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Habitat for Humanity Manitoba officially broke ground on a new home in Morden over the weekend, marking the start of a project that will provide a permanent home for a local family of five. Mustafa Mohammed, who now works as a welder at Farm King, says his family has moved from rental to rental since coming to Canada from Syria nearly

0: 7 years ago.
1: I'm very excited to start digging the ground, start to help, put my hand with all the people, help to build the house. We will think the community to build new houses in the future. I'm happy to do whatever that the community needs.
0: The family will help build the home alongside Habitat volunteers as part of the organization's home ownership program. Steve Bubba Peters is turning sports memorabilia into fishing gear for local kids. The Winkler resident, known for the now famous Bubba Sucks at Fishing road signs, says he'll soon be auctioning off a signed Jonathan Toews jersey, along with a signed Chicago White Sox jersey from local Major League Baseball player Tristan Peters. Proceeds will help purchase fishing equipment for children in the community.
2: It's a great way to get outdoors and just enjoy a new experience. And it's just giving back to the community. That's helped me out.
0: Peter says the jerseys will be auctioned through his Facebook page, with funds supporting future youth fishing giveaways and community events. Families from across the Pembina Valley turned out to Winkler Bible Camp this weekend for the annual Family Fun Day. The event featured the giant swing, water walking, zip lining, rock climbing, and a petting zoo. Camp director Dale Weeb says the giant swing remains one of the most popular attractions.
3: Well, I think everybody likes the giant swing because it's pretty big. But the other one is all the water walking, and you jump in these balls filled with air and you roll around on the water. So there's a bunch of cool stuff that the kids can try all day long.
0: Organizers say Family Fun Day is designed to give families a chance to experience everything the camp has to offer. And Winkler's gearing up for a community car show that will raise money for the Peter George Dick Villages at Bueller Active Living Center. The event is happening Saturday at 400 Memorial Drive from 11 a.m. to 3 p.m. Organizer Bob Chomper Giesbrecht says the show is open to all types of vehicles.
4: You have a Toyota or a Subaru that you're proud of, you know, and us older fellas, we don't know what's under the hood. It might be turbocharged or supercharged. Mm-hmm. We don't know what the younger folks are doing nowadays.
5: Yeah.
4: But bring it down on the 13th and show it off. Like, we'd love to have you. The guys, they just show up. And we have Winkler, Morden, Altona, this whole area, the southern Pembina Valley here. We have a lot of car enthusiasts.
0: Proceeds from the car show will support accessibility and care upgrades for residents at the Bueller Active Living Center Villages. 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
7: Baseball star out of Morden, Hudson Nickel, helped his Alberta-based high school team punch their ticket to the Nationals. Now, he's as talented as he is humble. He says that even though he hit four home runs over the course of the tournament, he definitely knows when he connects.
8: Usually try not to think too much going up there to the plate, and when I get a hold of one, I usually know it's leaving the yard. And I mean, just about thinking about the next at bat after that, and not, I wouldn't celebrate too hard because you still have to win the rest of the game. But that's just how I think.
7: All right, so you're not bat flip guy then?
8: No, the coaches don't like that. I'm not a big celebrator myself, so.
7: He definitely loves celebrating, though, with his roommate and teammate, Graham Thiessen. You can read a cool story and a whole lot more with Hudson Nickel on PeminaValleyOnline.com. In Major League Baseball tonight, the Toronto Blue Jays are set to host Philadelphia. First pitch just after 6:07. I'm Dave Anthony.
6: Now, your Pembina Valley online weather.
0: Skies are clearing this afternoon. Wind gusting out of the southwest to 50 kilometers per hour and a high of 28 degrees. A UV index of 8 or very high. Tonight, clear and a low of 13. Mainly sunny Tuesday with clouds moving in the afternoon. Then showers and the risk of a thunderstorm later in the day. Wind gusting out of the southeast and a high of 31. Wednesday, cloudy. Chance of showers with a high of 21. Rain and wind expected Thursday with a high of 17. Currently across the region, it's 23 degrees. Wind out of the west-northwest and relative humidity at 52%. 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
2: Skies are clearing this afternoon. Wind gusting out of the southwest to 50 kilometers per hour and a high of 28 degrees. A UV index of 8 or very high. Tonight clear and a low of 13. Mainly sunny Tuesday, with clouds moving in the afternoon, then showers and the risk of a thunderstorm later in the day. Wind gusting out of the southeast and a high of 31. Wednesday, cloudy, chance of showers with a high of 21. Rain and wind expected Thursday with a high of 17. Currently across the region, it's 23 degrees. Wind out of the west-northwest and relative humidity at 52%. Before you head out the door, check the CDK Electric weather page on the Pembina Valley online app.
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24: Skies are clearing this afternoon. Wind gusting out of the southwest to 50 kilometers per hour and a high of 28 degrees. A UV index of 8 or very high. Tonight, clear and a low of 13. Mainly sunny Tuesday with clouds moving in the afternoon. Then showers and the risk of a thunderstorm later in the day. Wind gusting out of the southeast and a high of 31. Wednesday, cloudy. Chance of showers with a high of 21. Rain and wind expected Thursday with a high of 17. Currently across the region, it's 23 degrees. Wind out of the west-northwest and relative humidity at 52%. 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

0: 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I'm Ken O'Neill. 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
6: 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We are so happy that this is a way that we can come together and support Central Station. Central Station is a really integral part of our community, and we're so happy that we can do that.
2: The event generated 135 test drives and helped raise a total of $7,203. The money will help Central Station continue serving the community. And more than 120 people have already registered for an upcoming family pool party hosted by the Altona and Area Family Resource Center. The event, set for June 29th, will include private pool access, followed by a family picnic. Coordinator Nina Edbaum-Kaler says the center is seeing strong participation across many of its programs.
7: Before COVID, programming looked way different. And then after, it was like total 360, not even a 180, about how things are done. And slowly now they're opening up and they want that support and stuff like that. So, and even the feedback that I'm getting about the conversations that are happening in the room when they're talking about parenting and their challenges and their successes in that, like it's just... It does the heart good, and you just know that you're doing something worth it and for the greater community.
2: AAFRC is also planning new parenting support programs and monthly cooking activities for families in the future. There is a lot happening in our community, and you won't miss a thing when you subscribe to the daily newsletter at Pembina Valley Online. And now on the Golden West Radio Money Scope, the TSX is up 37 points, the Dow down 64, the NASDAQ up 220 points, the dollar down 9/100ths, trading at 71.7 cents U.S.
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8: Baseball star out of Morden, Hudson Nickel, helped his Alberta-based high school team punch their ticket to the Nationals. Now, he's as talented as he is humble. He says that even though he hit four home runs over the course of the tournament, he definitely knows when he connects.
9: I mean, usually try not to think too much going up there to the plate. And when I get a hold of one, I usually know it's leaving the yard. And, I mean, just about thinking about the next at bat after that, and not, I wouldn't celebrate too hard because you still have to win the rest of the game, but That's just how I think.
8: All right, so you're not bat flip guy then?
9: No, no, the coaches don't like that. I'm not a big celebrator myself, so.
8: He definitely loves celebrating, though, with his roommate and teammate, Graham Thiessen. You can read a cool story and a whole lot more with Hudson Nickel on PeminaValleyOnline.com. In Major League Baseball tonight, the Toronto Blue Jays are set to host Philadelphia. First pitch just after 6:07. I'm Dave Anthony.
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2: Skies are clearing this afternoon with a southwest wind gusting to 50 kilometers per hour and a high of 28 degrees, a UV index of 8 or very high. Tonight, clear and a low of 13. Mainly sunny to start the day on Tuesday, then increasing cloudiness in the afternoon, then showers and a risk of a thunderstorm. Wind gusting out of the southeast and a high of 31. Wednesday, cloudy, chance of showers with a high of 21. Rain and wind expected for Thursday and a high of 17. Currently across the region, it's 25 degrees, wind gusting out of the west, and relative humidity at 33%. Manitoba weather changes fast. Stay ready with the CDK Electric weather page on the Pembina Valley online app.
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0: 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No musical artists were harmed in the making of this contest.
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10: Skies are clearing this afternoon with a southwest wind gusting to 50 kilometers per hour and a high of 28 degrees, a UV index of 8 or very high. Tonight clear and a low of 13. Mainly sunny to start the day on Tuesday, then increasing cloudiness in the afternoon, then showers and a risk of a thunderstorm. Wind gusting out of the southeast and a high of 31. Wednesday cloudy, chance of showers with a high of 21. Rain and wind expected for Thursday and a high of 17. Currently across the region, it's 25 degrees, wind gusting out of the west, and relative humidity at 33%. Manitoba weather changes fast. 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
0: Now, your Pembina Valley online weather.
8: Skies are clearing this afternoon with a southwest wind gusting to 50 kilometers per hour and a high of 28 degrees, a UV index of 8 or very high. Tonight clear and a low of 13. Mainly sunny to start the day on Tuesday, then increasing cloudiness in the afternoon, then showers and a risk of a thunderstorm. Wind gusting out of the southeast and a high of 31. Wednesday cloudy, chance of showers with a high of 21. Rain and wind expected for Thursday and a high of 17. Currently across the region, it's 25 degrees, wind gusting out of the west, and relative humidity at 33%. Manitoba weather changes fast. Stay ready with the CDK Electric weather page on the Pembina Valley online app.
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2: 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A crowd gathered in Morden Saturday as Habitat for Humanity Manitoba celebrated the groundbreaking of its newest home build. The project will provide a permanent home for Mustafa and Naja Mohammed and their three children. Since arriving in Canada from Syria in 2019, the family says they've moved five times as rental homes were repeatedly sold. Mustafa says having a place of their own will bring something his children haven't had in years.
3: And we are very grateful for all friends and families and volunteering help us to make this dream become true.
2: This year's build also comes during Habitat for Humanity Canada's 40th anniversary, with organizers noting the country's first Habitat home was built in Winkler. For one young visitor, Family Fun Day at Winkler Bible Camp was about more than just rides and activities. Bella, who has attended the event several times, says the camp provides something she doesn't always find elsewhere.
4: At Winkler Bible Camp, I do feel like I can talk about God more because I get teased at my I've been teased at my school before for even talking about God. But sure. Here I can actually talk about God without having to be
5: express your feelings, right?
4: Without being teased, yeah.
2: The event attracted families from across the region for a day of outdoor activities and community connection. A signed Jonathan Toews jersey and a signed Tristan Peters Chicago White Sox jersey will soon be up for grabs in a local fundraiser. Winkler's Steve Bubba Peters says he's auctioning both items online, with proceeds going toward buying fishing gear for kids. Peters won the Toews jersey during a recent fundraiser, but decided it could do more good supporting his youth fishing initiative.
6: So I'm going to post it on my Facebook page. It'll be public so anybody can see it. Like the Candlelighters auction, you'll just put your bid in the comments there and we'll go from there.
2: And a local car show is helping fund supportive living care in Winkler. The event for the Bueller Active Living Center Villages helps cover equipment and accessibility upgrades not funded through operating budgets. Executive Director Ryan Hildebrand says the program fills a key gap in care.
7: The Villages is kind of a unique new thing to Manitoba, and really what it is trying to address the gaps in the healthcare system. And so, you know, everybody wants to live independently as long as they can, and this is just trying to extend that piece of it. In the second floor in the Villages, it's 24-hour care for those that need it. So there's healthcare aides and a nurse that creates a care plan. We're just trying to bridge the gap between independent living and before somebody gets to Salem kind of thing.
2: The fundraiser happens Saturday from 11 a.m. to 3 on the grass beside 400 Memorial Drive, with cars, prizes, and community activities. We're gathering all the news of the day and delivering it directly to your inbox. 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
8: Baseball star out of Morden, Hudson Nickel, helped his Alberta-based high school team punch their ticket to the Nationals. Now, he's as talented as he is humble. He says that even though he hit four home runs over the course of the tournament, he definitely knows when he connects.
9: I mean, usually try not to think too much going up there to the plate. And when I get a hold of one, I usually know it's leaving the yard. And I mean, just about thinking about the next at bat after that, I wouldn't celebrate too hard because you still have to win the rest of the game, but that's just how I think.
8: All right. So you're not bat flip guy then?
9: No. The coaches don't like that. I'm not a big, celebrator myself. So.
8: He definitely loves celebrating, though, with his roommate and teammate, Graham Thiessen. You can read a cool story and a whole lot more with Hudson Nickel on PeminaValleyOnline.com. In Major League Baseball tonight, the Toronto Blue Jays are set to host Philadelphia. First pitch just after 6:07. I'm Dave Anthony.
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2: Clear skies tonight with a gusty southwest wind becoming light this evening, a low of 12. Tuesday, a mix of sun and cloud with a small chance of showers in the afternoon, the risk of a thunderstorm. Wind gusting out of the southeast and a high of 30. Tuesday night, cloudy with showers at times heavy or thunderstorms. Wind gusting out of the southeast and a low of 18. Wednesday, cloudy, chance of showers with a high of 21. Rain continuing Thursday, a high of 16. And a mix of sun and cloud expected for Friday with a high of 20. Know the weather shaping your day. Check the CDK Electric weather page on the Pembina Valley online app.
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0: the ultimate summer road trip number two, presented by Mr. Lube Plus Tires. 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
11: Clear skies tonight with a gusty southwest wind becoming light this evening, a low of 12. Tuesday, a mix of sun and cloud with a small chance of showers in the afternoon, the risk of a thunderstorm. Wind gusting out of the southeast and a high of 30. Tuesday night, cloudy with showers at times heavy or thunderstorms. Wind gusting out of the southeast and a low of 18. Wednesday, cloudy, chance of showers with a high of 21. Rain continuing Thursday, a high of 16. And a mix of sun and cloud expected for Friday with a high of 20. Know the weather shaping your day. Check the CDK Electric weather page on the Pembina Valley online app.
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10: Clear skies tonight with a gusty southwest wind becoming light this evening, a low of 12. Tuesday, a mix of sun and cloud with a small chance of showers in the afternoon, the risk of a thunderstorm. Wind gusting out of the southeast and a high of 30. Tuesday night, cloudy with showers at times heavy or thunderstorms. Wind gusting out of the southeast and a low of 18. Wednesday, cloudy, chance of showers with a high of 21. Rain continuing Thursday, a high of 16. And a mix of sun and cloud expected for Friday with a high of 20. Know the weather shaping your day. Check the CDK Electric weather page on the Pembina Valley online app.
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2: I'm Candace Dirksen with your local news, streaming now through the Pembina Valley Online app. This week's Her Voice feature is on June Letgeman, who spent decades leaving her mark on communities across southern Manitoba through volunteering, leadership, and public service. Letgeman served as the first woman elected to both Plum Coulee Council and the Municipality of Rhineland Council, which she says is a point of pride. She shares why she thinks it's important for women to be in political roles.
3: I think it's very important for women to be on council or get involved in politics, any kind of politics. I think it brings a different perspective to our whole region, really.
2: Her Voice is a weekly feature that highlights women in the community whose leadership, heart, and innovation makes a difference. 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The home will belong to Mustafa and Naja Mohammed and their three children, who've moved about five times since arriving in Canada from Syria in 2019. Mustafa says after years of instability, the opportunity means everything to his family.
4: Children crying a lot when we move from housing to house. Then now, no more tears, no more crying. We all have stable home, friends for them, neighbors, community. Not move from school to other school. No more house for selling. Prepare to move.
2: Habitat for Humanity Manitoba says the build comes as the organization marks its 40th anniversary in Canada. Carmen's Community Pool opened for the season Friday night for its first public swim, thanks in part to some help from a Carmen Area Foundation grant. Carmen Dufferin recreation programmer Sheena Nekaneshny explains how the grant has helped pay for a brand new pool water test kit, replacing an older, obsolete model.
5: We

0: It needed a new pool testing kit to do pool tests there electronically. We had one in the past, but it was expired and outdated and wasn't doing the proper testing, and we couldn't get the parts or pieces to go to it.
1: And the Altona and Area Family Resource Center is preparing for a busy June with programs, outdoor activities, and most importantly, community connection. Coordinator Nina Edbaum-Kaler says new program called Little Hands, Big Connections will get families out to Centennial Park for some messy fun this summer.
2: It's called Little Hands, Big Connections. Okay. This was through a grant that we got from Southern Health with their Healthy Together Now program. Mm-hmm. And what we're going to do is we're going to play in the park. Those that register, we're going to join at the Altona Centennial Park. And it's a bit of laughter, a bit of connection, and some messiness happening.
3: Okay.
2: So water's going to be involved, mud's going to be involved, stuff like that, that we're going to have some fun that way.
3: So make sure they're not wearing their Sunday best.
2: Exactly, exactly.
1: The organization is also hosting a bike safety event with Altona Police and a family pool party at the end of the month. Get the news of the day conveniently delivered to your email inbox. 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
5: Baseball star out of Morden, Hudson Nickel, helped his Alberta-based high school team punch their ticket to the Nationals. Now, he's as talented as he is humble. He says that even though he hit four home runs over the course of the tournament, he definitely knows when he connects.
6: I mean, I usually try not to think too much going up there to the plate. And when I get a hold of one, I usually know it leaving the yard. And I mean, just about thinking about the next at bat after that, and not, I wouldn't celebrate too hard because you still have to win the rest of the game, but that's just how I think.
5: All right. So you're not bat flip guy then?
6: No, the coaches don't like that. I'm not a big, celebrator myself, so.
5: He definitely loves celebrating, though, with his roommate and teammate, Graham Thiessen. You can read a cool story and a whole lot more with Hudson Nickel on PeminaValleyOnline.com. In Major League Baseball tonight, the Toronto Blue Jays are set to host Philadelphia. First pitch just after 6:07. I'm Dave Anthony.
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1: Clear skies tonight with a gusty southwest wind becoming light this evening, a low of 12. Tuesday, a mix of sun and cloud with a small chance of showers in the afternoon, the risk of a thunderstorm. Wind gusting out of the southeast and a high of 30. Tuesday night, cloudy with showers at times heavy or thunderstorms. Wind gusting out of the southeast and a low of 18. Wednesday, cloudy, chance of showers with a high of 21. Rain continuing Thursday, a high of 16. And a mix of sun and cloud expected for Friday with a high of 20. Know the weather shaping your day. Check the CDK Electric weather page on the Pembina Valley Online app.
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2: Now, your Pembina Valley online weather.
12: Clear skies tonight with a gusty southwest wind becoming light this evening, a low of 12. Tuesday, a mix of sun and cloud with a small chance of showers in the afternoon, the risk of a thunderstorm. Wind gusting out of the southeast and a high of 30. Tuesday night, cloudy, with showers at times heavy or thunderstorms. Wind gusting out of the southeast and a low of 18. Wednesday, cloudy, chance of showers with a high of 21. Rain continuing Thursday, a high of 16. And a mix of sun and cloud expected for Friday with a high of 20. Know the weather shaping your day. Check the CDK Electric weather page on the Pembina Valley online app.
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11: Clear skies tonight with a gusty southwest wind becoming light this evening, a low of 12. Tuesday, mix of sun and cloud with a small chance of showers in the afternoon, the risk of a thunderstorm. Wind gusting out of the southeast and a high of 30. Tuesday night, cloudy with showers at times heavy or thunderstorms. Wind gusting out of the southeast and a low of 18. Wednesday, cloudy, chance of showers with a high of 21. Rain continuing Thursday, a high of 16. And a mix of sun and cloud expected for Friday with a high of 20. Know the weather shaping your day. 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
2: 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Habitat for Humanity Manitoba officially broke ground on a new home in Morden over the weekend, marking the start of a project that will provide a permanent home for a local family of five. Mustafa Mohammed, who now works as a welder at Farm King, says his family has moved from rental to rental since coming to Canada from Syria nearly 7 years ago.
3: I'm very excited to start digging the ground, start to help put my hand with all the people.

0: help to build the house. We would thank the community to build new houses in the future. I'm happy to do whatever that the community needs.
1: The family will help build the home alongside Habitat volunteers as part of the organization's home ownership program. Steve Bubba Peters is turning sports memorabilia into fishing gear for local kids. The Winkler resident, known for the now famous Bubba Sucks at Fishing road signs, says he'll soon be auctioning off a signed Jonathan Toews jersey, along with a signed Chicago White Sox jersey from local Major League Baseball player Tristan Peters. Proceeds will help purchase fishing equipment for children in the community.
2: It's a great way to get outdoors and just enjoy a new experience. And it's just giving back to the community. That's helped me out.
1: Peter says the jerseys will be auctioned through his Facebook page, with funds supporting future youth fishing giveaways and community events. Families from across the Pembina Valley turned out to Winkler Bible Camp this weekend for the annual Family Fun Day. The event featured the giant swing, water walking, zip lining, rock climbing, and a petting zoo. Camp director Dale Weeb says the giant swing remains one of the most popular attractions.
3: Well, I think everybody likes the giant swing because it's pretty big. But the other one is all the water walking, and you jump in these balls filled with air and you roll around on the water. So there's a bunch of cool stuff that the kids can try all day long.
1: Organizers say Family Fun Day is designed to give families a chance to experience everything the camp has to offer. And Winkler's gearing up for a community car show that will raise money for the Peter George Dick Villages at Bueller Active Living Center. The event is happening Saturday at 400 Memorial Drive from 11 a.m. to 3 p.m. Organizer Bob Chomper Giesbrecht says the show is open to all types of vehicles.
4: You have a Toyota or a Subaru that you're proud of, you know, and us older fellas, we don't know what's under the hood. It might be turbocharged or supercharged. Mm-hmm. We don't know what the younger folks are doing nowadays.
5: Yeah.
4: But bring it down on the 13th and show it off. Like, we'd love to have you. The guys, they just show up. And we have Winkler, Morden, Altona, this whole area, the southern Pembina Valley here. We have a lot of car enthusiasts.
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7: Baseball star out of Morden, Hudson Nickel, helped his Alberta-based high school team punch their ticket to the Nationals. Now, he's as talented as he is humble. He says that even though he hit four home runs over the course of the tournament, he definitely knows when he connects.
8: I mean, usually try not to think too much going up there to the plate. And when I get a hold of one, I usually know it leaving the yard. And, I mean, just about thinking about the next at bat after that, and not, I wouldn't celebrate too hard because you still have to win the rest of the game, but that's just how I think.
7: All right, so you're not bat flip guy then?
8: No, the coaches don't like that. I'm not a big celebrator myself, so.
7: He definitely loves celebrating, though, with his roommate and teammate, Graham Thiessen. You can read a cool story and a whole lot more with Hudson Nickel on PeminaValleyOnline.com. In Major League Baseball tonight, the Toronto Blue Jays are set to host Philadelphia. First pitch just after 6:07. I'm Dave Anthony.
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1: Clear skies tonight with a gusty southwest wind becoming light this evening, a low of 12. Tuesday, a mix of sun and cloud with a small chance of showers in the afternoon, the risk of a thunderstorm, wind gusting out of the southeast, and a high of 30. Tuesday night, cloudy with showers at times heavy or thunderstorms, wind gusting out of the southeast, and a low of 18. Wednesday, cloudy, chance of showers with a high of 21. Rain continuing Thursday, a high of 16. And a mix of sun and cloud expected for Friday with a high of 20. Know the weather shaping your day. Check the CDK Electric weather page on the Pembina Valley Online app.
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5: Clear skies tonight with a gusty southwest wind becoming light this evening, a low of 12. Tuesday, a mix of sun and cloud with a small chance of showers in the afternoon, the risk of a thunderstorm, wind gusting out of the southeast, and a high of 30. Tuesday night, cloudy with showers at times heavy or thunderstorms, wind gusting out of the southeast, and a low of 18. Wednesday, cloudy, chance of showers with a high of 21. Rain continuing Thursday, a high of 16. And a mix of sun and cloud expected for Friday with a high of 20. Know the weather shaping your day. Check the CDK Electric weather page on the Pembina Valley online app.
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8: Now, your Pembina Valley online weather.
9: Clear skies tonight with a gusty southwest wind becoming light this evening, a low of 12. Tuesday, a mix of sun and cloud with a small chance of showers in the afternoon, the risk of a thunderstorm. Wind gusting out of the southeast and a high of 30. Tuesday night, cloudy with showers at times heavy or thunderstorms. Wind gusting out of the southeast and a low of 18. Wednesday, cloudy, chance of showers with a high of 21. Rain continuing Thursday, a high of 16. And a mix of sun and cloud expected for Friday with a high of 20. Know the weather shaping your day. Check the CDK Electric weather page on the Pembina Valley online app.
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